0: 302, for incident number 57 from Station Officer Turnbull, we've arrived at 67 O'Connell Street, North Adelaide Village, for fire alarm. We have strobe showing, a group investigating, it's a two-storey shopping complex. This is the O'Connell Command on 156, over.
1: Hello, Desert 2, you've arrived, nothing changed, investigating. 1156, that's fine.

0: same incident, 3-4-6, ball command, sit rep. We still have two BA crews engaged in firefighting. We believe we have extinguished the seat of the fire. We are now opening hatches, inspection points to check for fire extension. If no further fire has been found, we will hand the incident to Borg staff so they can do their washdown procedures. No further resources required at this stage. Over.
1: Roger, your sit rep received. Still have two in BA fighting fire. Believe you have extinguished the seat of the fire, opening hatches and inspection points to check for fire extension. If no further fire found, you will hand over to Borg staff for washdown. No further resources required. Over.
2: Freeze 29, are you receiving, Rigsy? Over. Three, 2-1, 3-2-9. You receiving, Michael? Over.
3: Receiving.
2: Are you happy to continue with the new regime? I'll give an arrival, so you're not anchored in the appliance, so you can go forward. So this will end up being my job. I'll give the arrival.
3: Roger that.

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1: Low 5203, instant number 57, you can check the stop of this call, goes for time is in line, set us over.
0: Roger 203, your stop receives, codes to follow, and your alarm is clear. Over.
1: Thank you.
0: Matthew, source 329, send.
2: 329, 321, held up by train level.
0: Roger, held up by train. Hello, fire.
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0: Roger, hello, fire out.

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1: Incident 5-9, front station officer Spillane, arrived Waterloo Corner Road, Windsor Street, Salisbury. Have a two-vehicle MVA, one person still in the vehicle. This will be Salisbury Command investigative on channel 162, over.
0: Send over.
2: Roger 321, your arrival received, two-car MVA, one person still in the vehicle. Salisbury Command 162, investigative. Adelaide, fire out.
0: Yeah, Roger. We've got active fire. You see where Toowongo and Fryer working. Had really good effect with that water in that point. The second BA crew on that backside, that next level down, you can see directly underneath them. We've checked that entirely. There's no fire or smoke in there. It appears that, yeah, it appears if we get the fire out in this section, we may nearly be on top of it, over. Roger, message received that still active fire where they're fighting at the moment. Once that's controlled and extinguished, we should be on top of it, over. Yeah, Roger, then we'll just have to do some further checks, just go back a bit further, I think, but I think we'll make good headway. Roger, thank you.

0: 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Send.
1: Salisbury 321, send.
0: Yeah, Rose, if you look up, see where I am at the moment. There's some more hatches along this backside. I'm going to get

0: Yeah, we just got some smoke coming back up through the back up through that flute area. I'm just going to get Hines and Lardner to start opening some of those hatches to check over.
1: Roger, thank you.
2: Incident 5-9 from Station Officer Spillane. We've ended up with a second accident. We've had a rear ender happen behind the scene. We've got one person complaining of neck injuries. We've had to close Waterloo Corner Road westbound at the corner of Salisbury Highway. We'll need SAPOL here to assist with traffic control, and we need an ambulance. We have one middle-aged female in the first instance and one middle-aged male in the second vehicle. And we'll need ambulance assistance for both these scenes, over.
3: Roger that, 51. You've had a second accident happen behind the scene. One person complaining of neck injuries. You've closed Waterloo Corner Road westbound. SAPOL required, SAS required. One middle-aged female at first incident, one middle-aged male in second incident. Hello, Fire.
2: 321, affirmative out. 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
4: Receiving, sir.
2: Do we need another resource here? 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
2: For you, over?
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3: Roger that. 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SAPN required. Hello, fire out.
4: Negative. At this stage, I've got Ed looking after the patient. We've got no one tracked. I suppose one is trapped, but she's not impacted. It's more just getting accident. So we've got adequate crews at this stage.
2: Roger, adequate crew at this stage. We're just going to clear these vehicles, and we'll go from there.
4: Roger.

0: Ally Faw. This is Soldier Command. You're receiving Ally.
1: Hey, can we just see how far away Sass is?
0: Affirmative, we're going to get him now. I know it's been advised the man by the tow pole just collapsed. Do you also need the ambulance for the oxygen of the car over?
1: Roger that. We've got two elderly patients that both will need assisting, and one definitely transporting, and one maiden.
0: Roger, the gentleman has collapsed. Is that due to, can you just find some information for me? Is that due to a leg injury, or is that some other sort of injury? Over.
1: So the driver of the white vehicle, she's been impacted. The door has been pushed onto her, but she's not saying there's any pain. The elderly gentleman in the passenger side's got a few cuts and sore back, so he's my main concern at this stage.
0: Roger, the gentleman by the stove pole has just collapsed. Can you just provide some information regarding him so I can pass him with SAM also?
1: Roger. He's just complaining of his knee, sore leg, so just investigating now. I'll get Harry to check him out.
0: Right, we'll do a provide first aid. Over.
2: Call 3321, sir.

0: Incident 59, conversation off the lane, situation report. From the first incident, we have now three injuries. We have a elderly female, which has been T-boned, impacted from the side of the vehicle and the car. We've had primary entry gain, door mill, accident of the first vehicle, the elderly male with cuts and abrasions. Second vehicle, we have middle-aged man with a knee injury, MFS crew providing first aid to him. Second incident, second vehicle accident, we have middle-aged man complaining of neck pain, who is now exited the vehicle and standing by for SA ambulance to assist with assessment, over.
1: Operations command to four, operations sector to 4 command, over. Send over.
0: Three, two, one, acknowledged. Additional, we've kept Salisbury Highway westbound closed at this time just due to the amount of foot traffic and activity, over.
2: Roger, Salisbury Highway westbound closed, over.
0: 3-1, firm lift, out.
1: Yeah, right, Roger, we've got a bit of smoke coming from a vent on the southern side. It makes sense that bit of smoke has been fed up through that vent as well. So it's on that low southern side. Just getting the boys getting ready to extinguish. Looks like it's burning between the in between the flue on there as well, over.
3: Roger that. Just advise if you require any of the vents shut above that height to stop the chimney effect. Also, it looks like the 709 crew is coming down, over.
1: Yeah, Roger.
2: Golden Grove 319 sent.
4: From 6-2 from Station Officer Hodgson, we've arrived Milne Road, Montgomery North, for a vehicle accident. No entrapments. Investigating, over.
2: Roger, arrive at LA 5. Elizabeth 331 sent.
5: LA 5, 331, incident 6-4, Station Officer Felberg arrived. Kettering Road, Elizabeth South, Rockshire Waste, investigating, over.
2: Roger, arrived. LA 5 out.

0: @judyhandel24.
1: North 34, send over.
0: Handoff 24 is mobile to incident 0061 with only two firefighters on board, over.
1: Yeah, roger, Handoff 34, your mobile crew. And understand my lord been responded for further crewing, over.
0: Look forward to the help.

Yeah, operation sector 2 4 command. Send over. Yeah, Roger, can you get somebody to bring me up a shifter over? Roger, we'll get the whole tool roll up to you over. Yeah, Roger. Can you send me up 2 more VA operators? I'll just swap out Fry and Toronto. They're just on whistle now. Give them a rest, get them checked before we put them back in the rotation. Over. Roger. 2 new VA operators and the tool roll. Over. Roger, thank you.

0: Elizabeth 331 cents.
1: Adelaide Fly 331 from Station Officer Felberg, Copper Incident 64.
0: Roger, stop and data received. Can you proceed to the boundary of 33 and 32? Over.
1: Roger, on my fire, boundary 33, 32, 331 out.
2: Three 69 to command. Hey, would you like me to put another super right back?
3: Over. One thing I haven't asked for is a change of quarters. We just need to confirm we've got a change of quarters in place. Just all resources are commuted while we wait for SAPOL and SAM on the panel.
4: Congress 4910.
2: Roger that.
5: Congress 4910.
4: Incident 62, take a stop in this call, codes are being sent, and we're K3, over. 319, your stopping
2: codes received. Now to you, 329. 329, incident route incident 0559 from the station office Spine. We currently still have three patients awaiting SAS assessment, still waiting for SAPOL to arrive. We will require change of quarters if it's not already in place, as all resources will be on scene until SAS and SAPOL arrive. Over.
4: Roger 329, you have three patients awaiting SAS assessment, awaiting SAPOL, change of quarters required. Hello, far out.
6: Hello, Tyler. This is the water car. We have the rear gates, over.
4: This is a 331. Hello, Fire. Are you receiving?
1: 331 receiving, sir.
4: 331, if you could please go all the way to 32. Over.
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9: 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This is Bomber 581 performing a maintenance radio check. How do I read? Over.
7: I was looking for Milo 34. I thought they might have been on 124, but I'll look again on 128. Over and out.
9: Bomber 581, this is Airstate Desk. Receiving loud and clear 555. Over. Thank you very much.
7: Handoff 24, Milo 34.
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7: Handoff 24 is traversed Fairview Road from the Milo end to the start of River Road, and we still haven't found incident 0061. Over.
11: Operations Sector SOP. Operations Sector.
10: Roger that. We're just waiting for someone to jump on the truck. We haven't left yet, but we can come and have a look if you would like.
7: Yeah, affirmative. Keep coming over.
10: Roger that. We'll let you know when we're on route.
7: Over.
11: Roger, just be aware that the furnace is still live and producing heat, so any heat and smoke in that area may be a result of the furnace still being live. Over. Yeah, right. So that's so it's probably no point opening that one above the furnace then.
10: Yeah, that's correct. I'd imagine that it is coming from the furnace. And the drum is still warm, but yeah, definitely the furnace is warm and still active. Over.
7: Python Judy, Handorf 24.
8: Handorf 24, send over.
11: Yeah, Roger, I'll keep that. I'll keep that vent closed. And we've just cooled down around the outside. I reckon there was actually some insulation on fire in it. Always have that good effect. So I'll leave that one shut and get them to move on to the top of those cyclones.
10: Roger that. If the temperature is higher than the furnace side, it may be worth inspecting, but just see how it goes. Over.
11: Yeah, Roger.
7: Handoff 24 is changing to talk group 136 to Leah. To liaise with to liaise with Lofty Group on incident 0061, over.
8: Roger, so just understanding that Lofty Group running this job on 136, over.
1: Hyson, Judy officer, this is Milo 34, over.
8: Milo 34, send over.
1: Over.
8: Yeah, Milo 34, this is Hyson Judy, send over.

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1: Roger, 901, delayed in traffic. 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
0: Search 901, send. Roger that, you're stopping the wish. 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

0: search 901. Incident 66, front slash off the doors, arrived, 2 car MVA, Port Road, Woodville. We have no persons trapped. Sopole on scene. Advised clean up only. Angle Park 369, not required. Investigating over.
1: Roger that, 901, you've arrived. 2 car MVA, nearly trapment. Sopole on scene. Clean up only, 369 not required. Crew investigating. 369 is received last. Over.
2: Yeah, 369, we received last. Do you need us on the boundary or can we head back to our area? Over.
1: Thank you, 369. Free to return home. Over.
2: Yeah, 369, roger. Yeah.

0: Hardorf 3, sorry, Morlor 3-4, this is High Security. Just trying to contact Hardorf 3-4. You guys mobile this incident, over.
1: We're mobile to incident, over.
0: Yeah, Roger, they called up earlier going to 136, but I'll get a page out if you guys can maintain 128 and provide an arrival message when you arrive, over.
1: Roger, we'll go, over.

0: We've got some additional information from a passing state health patrol. It looks like the fire's on the Harndorf side of the freeway, and we can see it from the end of John's Lane, so we're heading that direction now, over.
1: Roger, Harndorf, receive that. Can you just say again the road, over?
0: John's Lane?
1: Roger, received. Out to you, Molo 3-4, passing duty. You received last, over.
2: Received last, over.
1: Roger, passing duty.
3: Mark 289, is that a fire you're receiving? Mark 289, is that a fire? Surge 901, send.
4: Hello, fire search 901, incident 66, stop 4, road crash rescue, 4 road, we will be mobile momentarily, over.
0: Milo 3-4, handle 2-4.
3: Roger 901, you're southern road, please. Hello, fire out.
2: Send 2-4,

0: 24th at the freeway end of John's Lane. We've located the fire. It's directly opposite us on the other side of the freeway. Over.
1: Is that significant fire? Over.
0: I see a small amount of smoke, but I can't see flames because of the height of the freeway. Over.
1: We'll be there shortly. Over.
0: 42321, send. That will be there about 5 minutes.
2: Operations command to operations to sector to 4 command. Send over.
3: SF 59, from station off the lane. Road crash rescue Salisbury. We have SA Ambulance and SAPOL on the scene. We have full access to all the patients. 321, 329 are still committed, assisting other agencies. Over.
2: Yeah, Roger, we've found some burning material in the base of these. It appears only been the first few that we're going to walk along and wash out the whole lot. Actually bringing down some burning material. Over.
4: Roger, that's burning material in the cyclones. Over.
2: Yeah, Roger, affirmative. Just smouldering.
0: Model 3-4, handle 2-4.
1: Send 2-4.
4: Roger, we do have access to inspection points on a lower level as well for the cyclones if required.
0: Additional information located 111 Fairview Road, over.
1: To 111 Fairview Road, over.
2: Yeah, Roger, I think we'll start at this level. Actually, in that gap that leads into the top of them, so I think we've got inspection points on both sides. We'll probably I'll get the other crew to work along shortly and start working from the back side of the hatches as well, just to wash out from both sides.
4: Roger, thank you.
1: Two four, this is model 3-4, over.
0: Receive sent.
1: Just access 111 Fairview Road. Are you on site, over?
0: Many thanks to A9. Hello, fire. Negative. We're still on John's Lane on the other side of the freeway, over.
1: For general information, we're at 111. We can see smoke. We will investigate. Over.
0: Roger that.
1: For general information, model 3-4 has arrived at scene. It's just a local fire. It's in attendance. We'll go and have a word to the owner and report back. Over.
5: Model 3-4 from Horace and Judy. Your arrival message received. 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

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For the purpose of catering, how long do you believe you will be there before we can start making up? Over.

0: I reckon we have probably, I'll say conservatively, probably an hour and a half to 2 hours by the time we work through this entire area we're encountering. We're finding a reasonable amount of burning material, so we're going to have to wash out each one of these cyclones. So it'll take 5 to 10 minutes each. Just a rough count. Just stand by.
1: Roger that.
0: Operation sector to Ball Command.
1: Send over.
0: Fair, Roger, I reckon 2 hours conservatively at best, potentially more. That's just like this part of the operation. I still want to recheck, so probably 2 to 3 hours. Over.
1: Roger that. I'll organise some food to be brought out. Over.
0: Roger.

0: Tally incident 046, Borg Command, SITREP. All active fire has been suppressed. However, we're finding pockets of smouldering material within air handling, wood chip handling systems. We're estimating we'll be on site for at least another 120 minutes. No further resources required at this stage, over.
1: Roger that, 709, all active fire extinguished. However, you are finding hot pockets of smouldering material in air handling and wood chip handling systems. Crew estimate on scene further 2 hours. No further resources required. Out to you, 359, send.
2: 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We've arrived to assist us. Over.
1: Roger, 359, you've arrived assisting SAS. Hello, fire.

0: Incident 59, from Station Officer Blaine, stop for Waterloo Corner Road, Windsor Street, Salisbury. Data set 329 will be involved here for approximately a further 15 minutes. 321 will be involved here for approximately another 30 minutes or so.
1: Roger that. 321, you'll stop receive. 329 on scene, further 15 minutes. 321, further 30 minutes. Hello, far out.

0: Incident 74, from Station Officer Dawes, arrived 233 Victoria Square, Amora Hotel. We have a large multi-storey hotel building. Nothing showing. Victoria Command 156, over.
1: Roger that, 901. Large multi-storey building, nothing showing. Victoria Command 156. Hello, fire out.

0: Operations Sector, SO Boost.
1: Operations Sector, Sam.
0: Roger, you require two additional BA operators, is that correct, over?

0: Yeah, Roger. I've got Sackers and Collins are going to be coming out, but need to be checked. I might be able to do. We might be able to bring me up to two additional cylinders at this stage. If need, I'll try and set on and just jump through to help the guys.
1: No, we've got two people down here that can assist. Otherwise, I'll have to change back the commanders over. We've got two down here that can, and we can put Fry or Trelongo onto pump an ECO over.
2: Portable 901 to the port, over.
0: Good evening. Yeah, Roger. We're probably, I've still got one more set for Snell and Griffin and Lardner and Pilots haven't gone on yet. So we'll just there we go. Just stand by the stage and we'll just get two more cylinders brought up at the stage over.
1: Roger, we'll do two more cylinders and if you require, let us know and we'll arrange where it's over.
0: Yeah, Roger.
1: Roger, we are in room 416. Smoke detector 87. Activated. Cause unknown. Over.
3: Roger. Happy for a reset.
1: Roger that.
3: That seems to be holding down here, over.
1: Roger, on our way down.
3: Wait out, that's gone back into alarm by the looks of it.
1: Roger.

0: Caller 359, send.
1: From Station Officer Reynolds, stop for incident number 070. Our change of quarters can be released. Over.
0: Roger that, 359, your stop and code received. Hello, Grant. Yeah, I've isolated that alarm, so come on down.

0: I'm my flyer. Good afternoon. This is Instant 74 on behalf of Station of the Doors. Stop for call for Instant 74 that has been sent. Can please the alarm status over.
1: Roger 201, your top and data received. However, your alarm is still active. Over.
0: Roger, thank you. 201 out.
1: How about 203, send?

0: 35 Macken Station off the Glastonbury River on South Terrace, Wilcox Street, investigating rubbish or waste fire. Over.
1: Roger that, 203 River Isle, still investigating. Hello,

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1: Receiving pin.
0: Apologies, I think your station operator has just called in. However, the alarm has reactivated. Over.
1: Roger, thank you. I'll pass the message.

0: 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Over.
1: Roger 203, you're stopping data received. Hello, fire out.

Operation Sector to Ball Command. Stand over. Yeah, Roger. Can you just confirm with management, are we still going to have smoke come up through those cyclones from the first? Roger, stand by. Is it smoke or steam? Maybe steam due to water, over. Definitely smoke, over.

just paying another hot spot in that blue in the insulation. Finish that. We might need to open that bottom of those fire microphones. Over. Roger that. Do you want a BA crew to do that? I've got Sally and Griff coming back down. They've only done one service, so. Roger to that.

0: 339, we've been released from Dating from 059 and are mobile in area. Any change of quarters can be released. 321 will be remaining on scene for a short time longer, assisting SAS and TOPO, however.
1: Roger that, 329, thank you. Change of quarters can be released. 321 remaining on scene. Hello, far out.

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1: Hi, Vaughan, receiving good.
0: Adelaide Vaughan, Board 10 SES, acknowledging for incident Sierra 0012.
1: Roger, your acknowledge. Adelaide Vaughan.

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1: Adelaide Farr receiving send.
0: Adelaide Farr, Bordtown SES unit manager has contacted local council, and local council are happy to go and deal with incident Sierra 00012. Yes, please, for Bordtown SES. Thank you.

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1: Send over.
0: Yeah, just entering premises now. Where would you like me to stage 24 for Punchboard River?
1: You can probably slot in behind or between 14 and 203, over. 703, over.
0: Proceed, yeah.

0: 217, incident number 77 from Station Officer Thomas. We've arrived at Burnside Hospital, 32 Payne and Rom Road, Stepney. Large medical facility. There's nothing showing. We're investigating. This will be Burnside Command, Port Group 151. Over.
1: There's nothing showing. Investigating on Burnside Command 151. Yeah.

0: 217, this is 202, you're receiving.
1: Receiving, Sam.
0: Hey, Sam, it's the Bull here, mate. We're just pulling up. Would you like us to come inside, over?
1: Yeah, thanks, Paul. If you could, I might go and investigate this thing. This is a non-addressable system, so I'm just going to have to go and investigate this. It's down in the ground floor mezzanine in a concealed space. So if you can come in and just man the board, the crew and I will go down and investigate.
0: Roger. Yep, we're just finding our way around to the back area. I'll be there shortly.

0: Yeah, Sam, I'm at 4 now, mate.
1: Yeah, Roger, thanks, mate. We just said a smoke detector, isn't it?
0: Yeah, but zone 5, smoke alarm, ground mezzanine, concealed space.
1: Yeah, that's right.
2: Yeah, interesting, because there's no smoke detectors showing. These are all like, well, they might be a concealed house.
3: Operation sector to 4 command.
4: Sam's open, over.
3: I reckon it's out.
0: Yeah, it's not one of those ones that's in the roof space. And they've got like that repeater kind of indicator below.
4: That's what they said last time, and we didn't even make it to the gate.
3: Yeah, Roger. What I'll do, once these boys are finished washing out, we might let it sit for 20 minutes, then we'll have a look over it, then we'll make up. So I reckon just let it sit for 20 while it's all open, let it ventilate, push any leftover smoke out of it. Most of the smoke's dissipated. We spray over it with the thermal imaging camera, do one final check before we make up. But we could probably, once those guys are finished washing out, we'll drop the pump down and just let it sit for 10 or 15, over, and then start making up, I reckon.
4: Sounds good, thank you.
0: Sam, have you got a comprehensive of block plans?
1: I've got the block plans with me, but was there a second set there?
0: No, just locating, we found the second set. It says here that it's in the roof space, thermal roof space. From theater 1 to 3. Over.
1: Yeah, Roger, we're just checking upstairs and there's mezzanine. There are 3 concealed pile up here, but being non-dressable, all of them. Over.
0: Yeah, gotcha. Sorry, mate, I'm just trying to figure it out myself. We'll find it on the block plans and, yeah, good luck.

0: operations sector, SO Feast.
1: Operations sector, Sam.
0: The BA operators that are up there, are they on their second cylinder, over?
1: Roger, affirmative.
0: Roger, once they're done, we'll get them assessed, and then we can release that, hopefully.
1: Roger.

0: Beautiful Pot 217, send.
1: Two 217 from Station Officer Thomas, stop for incident number 42. Codes will be sent shortly. Can we have alarm status over?
0: Roger, stop received. Codes to follow. Your alarm is normal. Over.
1: Roger that.

0: Turning to the 046 Fork command, we believe we have fire control and stop. We are allowing the wood dryer or the chip dryer to ventilate for a short period of time. We will then commence an inspection from the top down, looking for any further hot spots. No sign of smoke or fire in the facility now. Hopefully we'll transmit a stop within about 30 minutes, over.
1: Yeah, Roger that. Confirming you believe you have fire control and it's currently ventilating and you'll have no sign of smoke or fire. You'll send a stop in 3 minutes, brother.

0: Yeah, Roger. We've just checked all those hatches. All looks good. We're just going to start wiring stuff down and make it up quietly.
1: Roger. Inspected all hatches. All looks good. Commencing to make up all the gear. We'll start making up the hydrant supply, etc. Over.
0: Yeah, Roger.

0: Down incident 046, all command from station office police to stop. Codes have been sent. 703 should be status 3. We'll still be on site for another 30 minutes making up. Over.
1: Yeah, right, that. You'll stop received and code proceed. That looks all right.

0: Incident 7-8, from Station Office Blaine, arrive McIntyre Road, North Bry Avenue, Salisbury East. I have two vehicle MVA, SA ambulance in attendance, a double-sided light pole down, affecting both eastbound and westbound traffic. Say pole will be required for traffic control and tows over.
1: Roger that.

0: to be clear, VI, if the ambulance attendance, a double-sided light pole down, affecting both eastbound and westbound traffic, say pole will be required for traffic control and tows, over.
1: Roger that, Lane. For your information, we've attached the SAPOL tow line number to your tablet. If you'd like to prompt the drivers to organise their own tows, or you can wait for SAPOL's arrival to do that. Hello, fire.
0: Three, two, one. Thank you. Out.

0: Good afternoon, State Air Desk, Bomber 582, com maintenance check, how do you read?
1: Bomber 582, good afternoon, receiving you loud and clear, over.
0: Roger that, thank you.

0: Incident 7-8 from Station Officer Pullane, situation report. SA Ambulance are assessing all vehicle occupants for injuries. MFS are providing scene security and assisting with clean-up. 221's anticipated to be approximately 20 further minutes, over.
1: Roger, 377 cents.

0: Prospect 377, dialing into number 80 from Space Shuttle Peace. We've arrived at number 452 Main North Road, Blair Athol. The two car NVA, SAS on scene. We'll have to close the northern outbound route and divert traffic down the adjacent road, which is Jeffrey Street. Crew's going to work cleaning up the ASM SAS. Over.
1: Roger that, arrival received. I left fire.

0: Hello, 5. This is Seaford 469 Dalian Incident number 82 from Station of Sacroft. We have arrived at 14 Dan Terrace, Seaford. We have a small single story domestic dwelling, nothing showing. Crews investigating. This will be Galleon's command on 176, and we have read the note.
1: Roger, thank you, Seaford 469. Arrival received. Hello, fire out.
2: Hello, fire, Seaford 347.
1: Wait out.
3: Send over.
1: Prospect 377, send.
3: Mobile Incident 82, Roger that, Mobile Incident 82, I'll let fire up.
4: Adelaide Crisis, Prospect 377 for Incident 80. SITREP, we require SAPOL ASAP to this incident. We've got accident with injuries and there's been a bit of a driver dispute, also for traffic management. Over.
1: SITREP received, requires SAPOL ASAP for driver dispute and traffic management. Hello, fire out.

0: And my flaw is that it's okay.
1: Receiving send.
0: We've arrived, not required. Over.
2: Roger, you've arrived and not required. We're clear from the event. Many thanks. I don't fire up.
3: And KMBS and Australia Life Hall.
1: Receiving send.
3: Yeah, we're clear of diving 46, just confirming that SDS is working over.

0: Roger, received. Yes, all working. Hello. Hello.
1: Roger, thanks. Enjoy it for you.
0: Seated 469, send.
2: Hello, 5. This is seated 469, Dallas number 82, from Station Officer Croft. Stop for structural fire. Dallas is Central Hill.
0: Roger, stop received. Data to follow. Assassin safe or required, over.
2: That's a negative on SAS and safe hole. I'll give comms call, over.
0: Roger, thanks. Hello, fire.

0: Norbury 321, incident 78 from Station Officer Spillane, stopped with this incident. We will be required to stay on scene until SAPOL and SA Power Networks are off to sort out downed light pole. Over.
1: Roger, stop the call, staying on scene until SAPN and SOCOL dealt with the power pole. That looks all right.

0: saying the incident 046 from Station Office Coos, as this came through initially as a fire alarm, can we have alarm status on alarm 070054? Over.
1: Roger, the alarm is clear. Over.
0: Roger. Thank you, Al.

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1: 870 Action Station, line. Just wondering about PayPal, whether they've been dispatched. Can't see on the tablet that they have.
0: They're still impending. We'll let them know that they're required ASAP, over.
1: Thank you, 321 out.

0: Prospect 377 into number 80 from Station for Peace, got for MVA, Main North Road. Code sent, we are mobile. Winston, any change quarters may be released. Over.
1: Roger, stop the call. Codes received.
2: And any change quarters can be released. Hello, fire up.

0: Call agree 321 send.
1: It's like Fong and Pepper.
2: Salisbury 321 incident 78. Just a bit of a sit rep. Yeah, we're waiting for SA Power Networks to come and deal with this light pole that's down in the middle of the road. We're just not sure whether that's the right agency. Maybe it's DIP-T that are required. No safe pole on scene yet either. Over.

0: Roger, Silver 3321. Is that Power Networks? We'll pass it on to DRT if required, over.
1: Roger that. I'm presuming they have been dispatched, over.
0: Yes, I've notified at 13:15. We also put the call, another call into SAPOL at 13:49, and they were looking to find a free unit to respond to this incident, over.
1: Excellent. Thank you, Adelaide Fire. 3-1 out.

0: Adelaide, fire, 2-3 Golly End, yeah, hold on.
1: Staying send. We are mobile to incident 013, hold on.
2: Roger, mobile to incident 013, fire out. Oakington 301, thank
3: you. Lucky duty from Bridgewater 34, over.
4: Good afternoon, Bridgewater 34, receiving, send.
2: Send.
3: Good afternoon, just letting you know, we are on route to incident 085, over.
2: Thank you. 301, send.
4: Roger, copy your mobile to incident. For information, SA Power Networks has already been notified of this incident also, over.
3: Roger, thank you. Bridgewater 34 out.
2: Oakton 301, send.
5: Yeah, Lake Defiacon 301, we have completed our training, 301, 302, and now returning on the run, and change quarters can be released, over.
2: Roger, training complete, returning back on the run, change quarters can be released, Adelaide fire out.
6: Adelaide fire, no markers, yes.
2: Receiving, Tim.
6: And that map across CS Mobile, that is at 1-5.
2: Roger, you are on mobile to incident 015. I know fire out.

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1: Roger, thank you, Mount Parker SDS, Lofty City Officer, receive your mobile. You've got Bridgewater 3-4 mobile also, and the SAPN has been notified over.
0: Error, I've done this.

0: All right, Fox, I'm on direct, yes.
1: Receiving, giving send.
2: No, it's a pie, for instance, 0-1-7, Ivo.
1: Roger, acknowledgement received. Allied fire out.

0: as far as confirmed, branch down over power lines. We'll be awaiting Saturn's arrival to be able to do any work. We're closing down this portion of Oak Avenue for now. This will be known as Oak Command on 136, over.
1: Roger, thank you. You've got a branch down in power lines requiring SAPN. You're going to close the road. You've got Oak Command on 136. And you've also got Mount Barker SES Mobile to your location. Do you require them to downgrade a priority to over?
0: That's a firm move. Downgrade priority two. We've got the road. It will just be ready to happen. Over.
1: Roger, thank you. Out to you, Mount Barker SES. You can proceed. Priority two over.
2: Roger, Ellen.
0: Adelaide Viacom Bridgewater SCFF, over.
3: Sandbark 31, over.
0: Apologies, our code didn't seem to work. We are at the incident 085 and have arrived on scene, over.
4: Awesome, thank you very much, Adelaide Viacom. Salisbury
5: 3-2-1, incident 78, just a sit rep from the station officer Spillane, just to let you know we will be remaining on scene here for a while until the two tow trucks arrive and SA Power Networks arrive. Over.
4: Roger, sit rep received, remaining on scene until two trucks arrive and SAPN arrive also. Hello, Farah.
6: Hello, Fire. 3903, voice request, over.
4: Receiving.
6: Yeah, we're mobile from Oakton Station and we'll head back to Salisbury, over.
4: Roger, you are mobile back to Salisbury. Hello, Farah.

0: 217 Incident 87 from Station Officer Thomas. We've arrived. Elder Care, Troubridge House, Lurs Road, Paynham. Evacuation in progress. Nothing else showing. This will be Elder Care Command, Port Group 151. Over.
1: Roger, you've arrived. Evacuation in progress. Nothing showing. Investigating. Adelaide Fire Out. 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

0: 432, Dudley into number 86, from Snow Sauce to Dublin. We've arrived at 11 Warsaw Crescent, Huckham West. We have a building with very minor damage into a building. It appears to be no structural damage at this point in time. SES will not be required for this incident. This will be Huckham Command on 173, over.
1: Roger, you've arrived. Building with minor damage, doesn't appear to be structural damage. SES not required on Huckham Command 173. All right, fire up.

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2: I'm talking to Mailing Eastern 017, over.
1: Roger, stopping on the satellite fire.
3: Pinson and 8099 from Space Officer Doors, arrived to 128 Weymouth Street, with a large multi-story accommodation building, nothing to show. Weymouth Command, 156 over.
1: You arrived, large multi-story accommodation building, nothing showing, investigating. Hello, fire out.
4: 203, you receive.
3: 202, receiving.
1: You guys can take a stop later.
3: Roger, 203, we're just out the front, but we'll keep going. Thank you.
4: No worries, mate.

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1: Four 439, clear to date, number 86, change borders can be released if there are any place, over.
0: Roger, clear of incident, change of course can be released. LFR out.

0: Tula Paz, 217, send.
1: Two 217 from Station Officer Thomas, stop for incident number 56. Codes will be sent shortly. Can we have alarm status? Over.
2: Lucky duty, open mind, over.
0: Roger, stop the call. Codes to follow. Your alarm is normal. Over.
2: Roger. Person is on scene and I think we'll have a chat for you once we have a chat. Over. Open my mouth.
3: Surge 901. Brooklyn Park 451, we've arrived. Over.
4: We are receiving. Receiving.
3: Yeah, Brooklyn Park, we've arrived. Do you want us at the panel? Over.
2: Matt Bark, SES from Oak Command. Over.
4: Yes, please, just yourself. We've got burnt cooking up in the room. We're just trying to clear it out, over.
3: Roger.
2: For this incident, if you can please approach from Orontes Avenue, that would be great. You can block off that end of the street. Over.
5: Roger, yeah, over.
2: Thank you. Oak Street out.

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1: From St. Dylan's, we'll tell you the number 86, that data has been sent over.
0: Roger, stop and take fire.

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1: Roger, I'll go for a reset. Surge one. Have you got all the details over? 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Have you got all the details over?

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1: Yeah, I was just checking. Did you give all the details to your appliance, or do you want me to give it to ours, or either or?
0: Yeah, I recall Jeremy was going to do it, but just before we got the call, we were swapping all the batteries out on the radios. It's possible he hasn't put the battery in yet, so he may not have any details.
1: Roger.

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1: Roger, many thanks. 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Hello, fire up.

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1: Roger, stop and go to see if your alarm is normal, over.
0: Roger, thank you, alarm normal. Surge 901 out.

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1: Receiving, turn.
0: We have arrived at incident 015, over.
1: Roger, you've arrived. Hello, fire out.
0: Barker GD, Barker 3-1, over.
2: And Barker 3-1.
0: We have arrived at incident 015, awaiting SAC 2 to disconnect power. Over.
2: Roger.

0: Prospect 377, incident number 90 from Central Space. We arrived at 54 2nd Avenue, Sefton Park, with a two-car MVA requiring clean-up, no SAS or SOAP in attendance at this stage. Chris Vasquez, over.
1: To arrived
0: LA Fire. LA Fire, further to that, the driver of the car, the parked car, has just taken off on a skirt, so I say both we get here as soon as possible. Over.
1: Roger, received LA Fire out.

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0: Per Nelson 449 cent.
1: Hello, Black Pike, Nelson 449, front station off Moran. We've arrived at Alien 791. Crew's investigating, over.
0: Roger, arrived. I lay fire out. Fuel Park 217 cent.

0: Adelaide 5, Enfield 3-2, over.
1: 217, incident number 92 from station off the Thomas River Island Road Crash Rescue, McGill Road, Nord. We have a single car on its side. It appears all persons are out of the vehicle. Crews are investigating. This will be McGill Command, Port Group 151, over.
0: Yeah, can you clear us of incident 14, please? Over.
2: Roger, clear. Adelaide, fire out.

0: caller 359, sir.
1: Gola 359 from Station Officer Reynolds. We've arrived into 93. Is this DAS crew team to work out?
0: Roger, arrived. I lay fire out.

0: Sorry, say this. G'day, 8, Foxtrot Romeo, Halo 2, at Parafield with a radio check.
1: Bomber 587, this is State Air Desk, receiving you loud and clear, 555, over.
0: Thanks, mate. Have a good day.

0: Black Fire Sister Effect 377, Princeton 90, just a sit route. We are just awaiting save pole as this driver has absconded the scene. Have they been dispatched further?
1: Roger, save pole not dispatched, trying to find a crew. Over.
0: Roger, we'll be on scene awaiting their arrival. 377 out.
1: Search 901, send.
2: Nine 901. We've been released from incident 92. Where would you like us over?
1: At the 2144 boundary. Over.
2: 2144 boundary. Roger. 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
1: Glen Osmond 449, send.
3: 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From Station Officer Moran, stop for incident 91. Codes have been sent over.
1: Roger, stop and data received. Allo, fire out. 901, you can proceed to Station 21. 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
1: From Station Officer Reynolds, stop for incident number 093, code send, over.
0: Roger, stop and data received. Allay fire out.

0: Prospect 377 sent.
1: Led fast, Prospect 377, top incident 90, codes have been sent, safe hold have arrived, we'll be leaving the scene shortly, over.
0: Roger, stop and data received. 5 5 5 5 5 5 5 5 5 5 5 5 5 5 5 5 5 5 5 5 5 5 5 5 5 5 5 5 5 5 5 5 5 5 5 5 5 5 5 5 5 5 5 5 5 5 5 5 5 5 5 5 5 5 5 5 5 5 5 5 5 5 5 5 5 5 5 5 5 5 5 5 5 5 5 5 5 5 5 5 5 5 5 5 5 5 5 5 5 5 5 5 5 5 5 5 5 5 5 5 5 5 5 5 5 5 5 5 5 5 5 5 5 5 5 5 5 5 5 5 5 5 5 5 5 5 5 5 5 5 5 5 5 5 5 5 5 5 5 5 5 5 5 5 5 5 5 5 5 5 5 5 5 5 5 5 5 5 5 5 5 5 5 5 5 5 5 5 5 5 5 5 5 5 5 5 5 5 5 5 5 5 5 5

0: 217 from Station Officer Thomas, SOT 4 incident number 92. Codes have been sent, will be mobile shortly. Over.
1: And receive. Hello, fire out.
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0: Viola 217, send.
1: Two and seven, we clear of McDougal Command. You can release any change of quarters, over.
0: Roger, thank you. LA fire out.

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0: we're complete for incident 010, over.

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1: Four 01, don't come a 955 from station officer Wilson have arrived. Goodwood Road, Cumberland Park, for 2 current VA, safe hole on the scene, investigating, over.
0: Roger, arrived, yellow fire up.

0: Summer is 401 cent.
1: Four 401, incident number 95 from Station Officer Wilson. Stop NVA, code sent. Over.
0: Roger, stop and data received. And they fire out.

0: Daily Infinite 96 from Mackie Station. I've said with Weaver Drive, 15 Hawthorne Crescent in Campbelltown. We have a medium-sized single-story domestic dwelling where nothing's showing. Crews investigating. This will be Hawthorne Command on channel 152, over.
1: Roger, arrived. Hawthorne Command 152. I lay fire out.

0: My Gambia 709, sir.
1: Going into the Dandenong, can we have that transferred without repaving to 709? We also have a page sent out saying retain crew not required. Over.
0: Roger Wilco, I lay fire out.

0: Oakton 302 send.
1: Oakton 302 has been released via Paradise 229. Returning back to station, will remain in the area until they're free from their call. Over.
0: Roger. Hello, fire out.

0: via Paradise 229, returning back to station, will remain in the area until they're free from their cold. Over.
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0: All right, that's 2 3 9, Sam.
1: Paradise 2 2 9 from Station for Edwards, stop for daily incident 9 6. Code's been sent. We are mobile in area. Any change of quarters can be released, over.
0: Roger, stop and data received. Out to you, Oakton 302, you can return home. Over.
2: Roger, 302, receive that, returning home. Thank you. Oh.

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1: Same incident 097 from Station Officer Peace, we've arrived, assist us, gain entry, over.
2: So there, that's from 595, over.
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1: Take Kigali SDS, sir.
0: We are passing 7013, over.
1: Roger, clear. Palai Farah.

0: Thank you, Mr. 701, from Station Alpha Blazers, Avenue number 98. We've arrived with a large single story aged care facility. Bell ringing, evac in progress. This will be Lake Command, full group 195, over.
1: Roger, arrived, Lake Command 195, LA Fire Out.

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1: Roger, arrived, satellite fire out.

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0: Right now,

0: 202 Wellington under 99, Station Sam Wilson Road, Sam Road Parkside, Council Corner for fire alarm. We have a premium-sized single-story medical facility. Evacuation's in progress. Cruiser investigating. This will be Parkside Command on 174.
1: Roger, arrived. Parkside Command 174. Hello, fire out.

0: Parked on command, this is 449, we've just arrived.
1: Roger, 449, you could be released from this incident. We've got this one under control. Over.
2: Roger, thank you very much. Apologies for the delay. Very heavy traffic on Crossroad. Over.
1: No apology required. All good. Just later.
0: Roger, 449 now.
3: Mate, Gambia 701, sir.
4: Hello, Pike. Can we just have an alarm status on 090 again, please?
3: Roger, alarm is now in normal. Over.

0: 4497.
1: Hello, flight. Went Osman 449. We've been released into the 99. 5 Olin area. Over.
0: Roger, Alley Fire out.

0: Yeah, we are. The tree is cleared, and Safin are just rectifying or fixing the line across the road. So we're pretty much ready to go shortly. Over.
1: All right, good to hear. I'll take that as your stop. I'm going to switch radio off if you do need me on the duty phone. Duty officer out.

0: Hello, pirate. Number 100 from Station Officer Jamison. We've arrived at the Exxon 32 Carlton Parade, Torrensville. We have a single vehicle versus three investigating. Over.
1: Roger, you arrived. Are you able to advise if SAS are required? Over.
0: Yeah, Adelaide 5, SAS will not be required at this instant. Over.
1: Roger, thank you. SAS not required. Adelaide 5 out.

0: and later 0.02.
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0: Roger, stop and data received, alarm is in normal.
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0: We are clear of daily incident 085 and returning to station. SES is remaining on scene for a further roughly 10 minutes. Over. All right, so thank you, clear, Adelaide Fire.

0: We're still having problems with our MCT. Stop for incident 100. SAPOL are not required. We've organised a tow. They can be stopped. They were actually coming. Situation found, because we can't do data, is 5-2. Action taken for 1. Over.
1: Roger. Stop received and codes notice. Not far out.

0: INSA 101, from station off the lane, arrive, private alarm, 18 Downs Crescent, Salisbury, down Crescent, Salisbury Downs. I have medium-sized, single-storey domestic dwelling, nothing showing. This will be Downs Command, investigative on channel 162, over.
1: Roger, arrive, Downs Command 162, I'll lay fire out.

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0: 329er, you're receiving Mark, over.
1: Barker Judy, Barker 3-1, over.
2: Receiving 10.
0: Roger, you can be released, sir.
2: Roger that.

0: little secret about Bacchus, yeah.
1: Bacchus here. Lofty Group officer receiving. Set.
0: We are clear of incident, like, 3 down on our lines, Oak Avenue, over.
1: Hi, Roger, you're clear, Oak Avenue. Many thanks for your great service today. Group officer out.

0: 3239
1: with a relation to that incident. 101 and mobile in area. Any change of quarters can be released, over.
0: Roger, I like fire. Barker duty, Barker 3-1, over.

0: 4-3-3-2-1, Finn.
1: Into the 101 from Station Officer Spillane. Stop for this call, codes have been sent. 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
0: Roger, stop and data received. 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

0: Matt Barker, 731 send. 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
1: Okay, it's number 102 from 10551 Lancaster, arrived just after going to Road Map Barker. Where is it going?
0: I don't know.

0: 329, are you receiving radio?
1: Receiving.
0: AFS, hang in on top there. We'll bring up the trauma pack off 321 and we'll look after patient first aid, over.
2: Roger that. We'll just take 329 trauma pack and then that way we've got all our gear there and we can hand it over. You guys can get going if need be.
0: Roger, the staff will come up and take over the trauma pack in that case, over.

0: Matt Barker, 731 sent.
1: Okay, so we're 102 from CFI Potter Lancaster. Stop for assist us, Wellington Road, Matt Barker. Code for end set.
0: Roger, stop and data received. Hello, far out.

0: 1083 from Station Asterix. We've arrived. 8 Limerick Street, Salisbury Downs, building impact. APOL are on scene and they're just giving us that we're not required, so you can take this as a stop and we will release Salisbury 321 also. Over.
1: Roger that, 329, your arrival received. APOL on scene and have advised you that you are not required. 329 and 321, leaving the job. Hello, far out.
0: You got a license, can you go on, Pete?
2: Roger, thank you.

0: Salisbury 3-2-1, 10.
1: Three, two, one. We're replying to your page. We've been released from incident 103 and are available. Over.
0: Roger 3-2-1. Apologies, that page was meant for SES. But thank you. Hello, far out.

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1: The rig is the number 103, the doctor's name is as follows.

0: 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Sorry, over.
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1: Roger, receive, thank you. 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

0: Sí, Vincent, la verdad.
1: I've heard there's a digital page before. Can we get Neri added for BA support over?
0: Roger, you require next BA appliance. 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
1: Affirmative.
0: Roger, Adelaide fire out.

0: at like 5, near 3, 4 p.m.
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0: Yeah, we're acknowledging page for instant 104.
1: Roger, 3-4-P, acknowledgement received. I'll put you down as acknowledgement for Nuri up to Pumper as well, over.
0: Roger, thank you.
1: Thanks for your time. Have a late fire out.

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0: life are known for us to the officer.
1: Receiving, send over.
0: Yeah, Roger, we're going to send Northern Bros a bolt water carrier out to incident 104. Can you under the wrist, thanks, over?
1: Roger, Adelaide Fire out.

0: Holsbury 321, send over.
1: Holsbury 321, we're responding to incident number 106, checking in for P1 or P2, over.
0: Roger, 321, you can attend priority 2, over.

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1: Roger, receive. Thank you very much, far out.

0: 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We have a large educational facility. Nothing showing, take Flinders Command on 170, over.
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0: 321 from Station Officer Copeland. We've arrived. Daily incident number 106. Number 63, Tintara Road, Paralawi. We will attempt to rescue a bird. 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
0: Into number 108 from Coastal Cranage, we've arrived at Six Meadows Railway Station. Loop Rescue, Seaford Command on 76, we're in danger. Yeah, Roger, let's have a look and see what's going on, we'll let you know, I just...
4: Roger, Adelaide, far out.

0: transaction coming out of our state, doing our part. 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
1: Five.
2: Send over.
1: Crime incident 108.
2: Roger.
3: Adelaide Fire out.
0: Yeah, just fine. Water has stopped here. Not the best thing related to the direction. That was our

0: 401, stand up. 401, incident 107, from Station Officer Joyce, stop the call. Can we have the alarm status, please?
1: Roger, 401, alarm's normal. Over.
0: Roger, thank you. 401 out.

0: Adelaide 5, Sleeper 3-4.
1: Send over.
0: Horizon 1 away, over.
1: Roger.
2: Adelaide far out.

0: David 469 no longer a CS3 or throw.
1: David 469 receiving.
0: Yeah, I have a crew mile one of that 10 minutes. Are we required at incident 108, over?
2: Avoid fire, Cedric 469, incident number 108, from Fletcher to Greenwich. We can put a stop to this rescue lift. Rescue one person from the lift. The lift will be unavailable, so people possible for the train station will just be notified, and we can stop on any oncoming appliances, over.
1: No, negative, I just put a stop back with rescue to go off from the lift, over.
0: Yeah, Roger, thank you. We'll take a stop then, over.
1: Yeah, no problem, thanks.
0: Come on, the rest of the SGD officer out.

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2: Dispatcher, recommendation IC, over.
1: Roger, thanks for your time. Adelaide Fire out.
2: Yeah, this is quick. Get wrap up, mate. I'm so bored doing everything. I'm going to wrap up with her, and we're going to go through with her. Over.
3: Over.

0: for a session near takeaway. For a session near takeaway based on release form infant, and we're returning back to your session.
1: What's your last name? Yeah.

0: on gross book. Adelaide from Northern Barossa, BW11.
1: Stand over. Receiving, send over.
0: We are clear of incident 0104.
1: Roger, thanks for your time. Adelaide fire out.

0: Receiving, send that up.
1: Sorry, yes, yes, the marking completion of incident 020 bird is out of 3, over.
0: Roger, great result. Thank you, Adelaide, for out. Sol 3321, send over.
2: 321 from Station Shots Crown. Stop for incident number 106, data has been sent over.
0: Roger 321, received. Fantastic work. Adelaide, far out.

0: 8310 from Station Officer Joyce, who arrived to assist resident 3A Wingfield Street, Clive Valley Park. We have a medium sized residential dwelling, nothing showing, we're investigating, over.
1: Roger 401 received, Adelaide 4 out.

0: 11103, do we have anything in alarm on your end for alarm number 040253?
1: Negative 401, alarm is showing normal.
0: Yeah, Roger, the panel here is showing that it's an alarm, so we'll just investigate further. Over.
1: Roger 401, receive. Adelaide Fire out.

0: Yeah, for 01, just further to that last message, can you just confirm whether that alarm 040253 is not in test at your end of it?
1: Roger, 401, just looking at the alarm now, all the inputs are on, and everything seems normal, over.
0: Yeah, roger that, thank you. 401 out.

0: Down into number 113 from Station of Sunnigale. We arrived at August Towers, 267 Hutt Street. I have a very large, multi-story, multi-tenancy building. Nothing showing. This will be August Command on Command Channel 156.
1: Roger 201, your arrival received. Adelaide Fire Out.

0: 4-0-1, Fedele.
1: Engine number 110, Ocean Station, off the shore, stop the call. Codes are being sent. We now status 4, mobile back to station, over.
0: Roger, 4-0-1, received. Thank you, Adelaide, far out.

0: Hello, 203, don't incident 113 from station officer Nightingale. Stop for August command. Codes have been sent. Can we please have an alarm status? Over.
1: Roger 203, stop and code proceed. Alarm is normal. Over.
0: Roger. Thank you, Adelaide Fire. 203.
1: Stand over.
2: Roger, Neary 34P, return to station, incident 104, over.
1: Roger, thank you, Adelaide Fire.

0: Adelaide 5, come on Lieutenant 2. Send over.
1: Yeah,
2: Roger received. Thank you, Adelaide 4 out.

0: Hello, Fire Goblin 340.
1: Send over.
0: Goblin 340 is mobile to incident in 114,
1: over. Okay, I'll let off.

0: he had responded to Mace and Rook.
1: Okay, roger that. We've just gone north, realizing we needed to go south, so we'll stay there before you guys.
0: Yeah.

0: Adelaide 5. This is terminal 34. Are you receiving?
1: Double 34, send.
0: Terminal 34 is mobile to incident 114, over.
1: Roger, mobile. Adelaide 5.

0: 4455, what's the best?
1: Send over.
0: 451, I'm stationed off the Ellen. We have arrived at incident 115. Three domestic dwelling, private alarm, nothing showing, crews investigating 175 over.
1: Roger, 451, you've arrived. Two-story domestic dwelling, nothing showing, crews investigating. Hello, fire.
0: Roger, 451, your request, hello, fire.
2: Here you come.
1: Send over.
0: Further incident 115, no further appliances, we require the shop.
1: Yeah, roger, 451, out to you 243, do you see the transmission number? Roger, 243, confirming you received that transmission over.
3: Will be status 4, over.
1: Thank you, Mr. Harvey. Have a look, all right.

0: 451, how they fly?
1: $10.
0: P715 from Stage After Allen, stuff a call, codes to be sent later. Over.
1: Yeah, roger. Stop received, long services normal. Over.

0: button tonight, you can find a football you're safe.
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0: Big clock. Information, we're all on until 21:30 until we get back from Roseworthy, over.
1: Roger that, over.

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0: Dublin 3-4 is clear of incident 114, returning to station, over.
1: Roger, clear event, LIFR out.

0: receiving end. Touchdown, Captain.
1: Yeah, just making sure you're just waiting for Jamie to turn up the station.
0: Roger, we've got a full truck park at the moment.
1: Over.
0: Yeah, a full truck.
2: Yeah, I don't have. There wasn't anyone else in the section, huh? They said they got a temperature.
1: I'll try that again without the marbles in your mouth.
2: Cupers, you had the 2034 left a little while ago. Otherwise,

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0: Union Station from Virginia, units in control. We have two vehicles on the side of the road. Crews investigating further. Virginia Rescue and Alpha both arriving on scene.
1: Virginia Station acknowledged.

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1: Roger.
2: Visually 2-4, this is signalization. 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
3: Before receiving, sir?
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1: Yeah.
0: Or that pump.

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1: Darwin to number 121 from station off to Nightingale. We've arrived at 195 North Terrace, Adelaide at Bradford House. I have a large multi-story building, nothing showing. This will be Bradford Command on command channel 156, over.
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3: Where would you like to head off now on your fact-finding mission? 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
5: Yeah, copy that.
3: Piccadilly Station out.
5: Yeah, are you going to give us any destination over?
3: Okay, I'll give you a grid reference. Your coordinate is 34.9952 138.7449. 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
5: Yeah, can you just repeat that one final time, over, please?

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1: Roger that, Piccadilly 34PL.
0: Piccadilly Station out.
1: Raymond Judy, off to you, sir.
0: Cover duty officer receiving, sir.
1: Yes, safe at 460, we'll just come in the area, responding to Oliver's.
0: Roger, acknowledged your mobile and entering area. McLaren Vale 34P should be mobile soon, over.
1: Yeah, Roger.

0: receiving sir. I'm a duty officer. The station is manned. Would you like me to take comms for incident, police incident?
1: Your order, affirmative, you can take comms for this one. You can see the 469 already mobile and on route to the incident. Okay.
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0: McCrank Vale Station, this is McCrank Vale 3-4-P. McCrank Vale 3-4-P, send.
1: Yeah, we have arrived at the gate to Devonport Road from the golf course, and we just try to make sure that this is the correct position, over.
0: The Palavale 34P is mobile, 3BA on board.

0: Il y a des listes qui vont être délits tout fort, ou pas?
1: Piccadilly 24, Piccadilly Station.
0: We are at gate 1, grid reference 942251, and we believe this is the spot. Over.
2: Yeah, Roger. Can you please confirm to me what the grid reference is in the BART application? Over.
3: Raymond, duty officer receiving?
4: Diamond, duty officer receiving, send.
3: This is Seaford 469, incident number 120. We've arrived at 271 CV Road. Oliver's Country Cuisine. There's nothing showing at this stage. We're just confirming that this is opposite Oliver's Winery. Do you know the location?
0: Bart says actually 941251.
4: Negative, I don't know anything further other than what was on page, over.
2: Yeah, I'm correct. Your next question is what gate number is, over.
0: It is gate number 1, over.
3: Yeah, Roger that. We're opposite Oliver's Tarango Watery at 271, where the page is set us to, over.
4: Yeah, Roger received. Yeah, Country Cuisines is obviously the location provided, over.
2: Right, you move on to the next challenge. I need you to mark an ignition point in FireMapper at that location, pointing towards Mount Jersey Gate 6. You can either do that en route to Gate 6, or you can do it while you are there, but 3-4 is not far behind you, so I suggest en route. Over.
0: Roger, we will be on our way then. Over.
3: Yeah, Roger that. We've got a appears to be a single level building. There's nothing showing at the stage for investigating over on 132.
4: Yeah, Roger says.
5: Piccadilly Station, Piccadilly 34P.
1: Piccadilly 34P receiving.
5: Can you please repeat those grid reference numbers, please, and also tell us which source they are related to, please?
2: So these are going to be coordinates. Please confirm when you're ready for them to be sent again. Over.
5: So are these coordinates directly into FireMapper, Adrian?
2: As reference when you left, you can use any tool at your disposal to achieve the task. So I would suggest something like a maps application. Over.
5: Yeah, we're ready for those coordinates, please.
2: Negative 3-4 decimal 9-9-5-2. And the second quadrant is 1-3-8 decimal 7-4-4-9. Over.
5: Yeah, thanks for that. We didn't get the end for November. Over.
3: See if it's 469, this is McLeod 34P. You see 469 receiving.
6: 34P, we're about a minute out. Where would you like us to arrive?
3: Yeah, listen, Mark, you guys go to Oliver's Tarango, the actual winery, and see if there's anything activated there, because we're at 271. It does appear to be a B&B sort of place. It doesn't seem to be a restaurant here, over.
6: Roger that. 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
2: Received and...
0: We have created a marker and we are now on the way to gate 6, is that correct, over?
2: Yeah, roger, I found. Over.
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5: Piccadilly 34P, receiving send.
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2: I have given you a Ghetto Jail free card and sent those coordinates to yourself, Gareth, on a text message. I'd suggest copying and pasting them into a Google Maps or an Apple Maps. 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
5: Yeah, we've got the location, thanks. We just didn't get in for November at the start of the original coordinate delivery, over.
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10: 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Loud and clear. 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
2: 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Are you referring to the negative that's at the beginning of the coordinate? 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

0: Woodside 3-4, this is Woodside Station, come out and clear.
1: McLaren Station, this is McLaren 3-4P.
2: Yeah, Roger, let us know when you arrive at those coordinates, over. 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
1: McLaren 3-4P, send.
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1: McLaren Vale 3-4P, just confirming, we are at the winery, opposite side of the road to where Stephen 469 is. We are just investigating now. McLaren Vale 3-4P, acknowledge that.

0: Alpha 469, this is McLaren Bravo 343. Piccadilly Station, Piccadilly 34P.
1: Receiving Piccadilly 34P, send.
0: Yeah, we've arrived at our destination. We're at Mount George Conservation Park, gate 1, over. Seaford 469, this is McLaren Bravo 34P.
1: Piccadilly 34P, affirmative, you've arrived at gate 1, over.
0: Yeah, just wondering what the task on arrival is, over. McLaren Bravo 34P is on site at the winery. We have lights on at the entrance. We are doing a 360 now. I think this might be where the alarm code's going off.
1: Our first question is, could you give me the grid reference on the gate? Thank you.
0: 942-2501.
2: Yeah, we're just on the phone to the security company involved.
0: Yeah,
2: we'll call back with some more info. Same, over.
0: Could you repeat that please?
1: Affirmative. Your second question is, what is the grid reference for that location on BART? Over.
2: Yeah, Roger. We are on the phone to the security company involved, and we'll respond to that. Over.
0: Roger that. Yeah, we have grid reference 504 Hotel, Tango Golf, 941-251, over.
2: You're sorry, the claim about 3-4 pump, you said?
1: Affirmative. Next question, where is the gate number, over?
0: The gate number is on the gate itself, over.
2: McLaren Vale 3-4 pumper, you're receiving.
0: McLaren Vale 3-4P.
1: Affirmative. Next question to ask is, mark with an ignition point on fire mapper pointing towards Mount George Gate 6. And then head to Gate 6 at Mount George, over.
2: Yes, 469. We're at the house at 271, but spoke to the security company. It looks like it's actually the White Hill Estate, which looks like it's opposite Oliver's. He called it White Hill Estate for this call at 271, so we're just going to travel around there. Looks like there might be a restaurant in there.
0: Acknowledge that. So you are on the phone to the security company. It's on your side, Roger.
2: Yeah, it does appear that it's at 271, but it appears that we're at the residence, and it's actually at a White Hill Estate, it's called, which is looks like it's a different driveway, but the same number, over.
0: Roger that.
3: Balhanna 34 from Balhanna 14. Where are you guys at the moment? Okay, we'll see when you get here then.
4: Piccadilly Station from Piccadilly 24, over.
5: And
4: we are at gate 6 of Mount George Conservation Park, over. Grid reference on the gate is 948247. Over.
5: Excellent. Can I please have the longitude and latitude of your location? Over.
0: Seaford 469, this is Nova, Hotel P.
6: Is Seaford 469 receiving?
0: Nova, Hotel P. Is it, would you require us to come first? Over.
7: The latitude and longitude is -34.9951. 138.7449.
6: No, negative. We may not find anything. Better look around White Hill State. There's nothing showing. So you guys are fine. We'll put a stop back soon.
0: We'll do that.
5: For that one, can you please tell me at that location what your primary water source is going to be? Over.
7: Our primary water source is access to a dam. There are multiple dams and fire water access at this location. Over.
5: Well done, and in Fire Mapper, can you please mark a fire edge along the southeastern freeway at your location? It doesn't need to be a big one. And then when you're ready for the riddle or hint for your next location, please let me know. Over.
7: Roger, we will mark a fire edge on the side of the southeastern freeway. Over.
4: Piccadilly Station for Piccadilly 24, over.
5: Receiving, sir.
4: We have marked a substantial fire edge at the southeastern freeway and ready for the next task, over.
0: McCarrabelle Station, this is McCarrabelle 34P.
8: McCarrabelle 34P, sir.
5: Fantastic. Your clue is dib, dib, dob, dob. Scout out the water source at the top of this tourist location. Over.
4: Can you say again, please? Over.
0: Carnival 34P, we have done a 360 on the site that we have arrived at. There is no indication of any fire or smoke. We will just confirm that with Seaford 469. We are leaving the scene now.
5: Dib, dib, dob, dob. Scout out the water source at the top of this tourist location. Over.
8: Acknowledge that, Carnival 34P out.
0: Seaford 469, this is McCarnival 34P.
6: Yeah, Seaford 469 receiving.
0: McCarnival 34P, are you happy for us to return to station? Over.
4: Piccadilly Station from Piccadilly 24, over.
5: Receiving sound.
6: Yeah, affirmative. Yeah, we've checked this building out. I'll put back to stop.
4: We are on our way to Woodhouse. Over.
0: Thank you. McLaren Rail 34P out.
5: Well done. So you're looking for the water source at the top of there, Spike. Over.
6: McLaren Rail duty officer, you're saying?
4: We have a car degree at the end of going over.
0: McLaren Rail 3 station, this is McLaren Rail 34P.
8: McLaren Rail 34P, Sam.
5: A form, good luck. Pretty good station out.
0: McLaren Rail 34P, we are returning to station. Over.
8: Acknowledge that.
6: In the 5 hour station, this is Seaford 469, you see.
8: 469, send.
6: Yeah, you can take stock for this call. We've inspected 271 Seaview Road. We've been able to gain access to most of the building and seen all the windows. It's not showing. This is actually called White Hill Function Centre, which is part of Oliver's, which we obtained from the security company, over.
8: Acknowledge that, Seaford 469, taking a stop for this incident.
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0: Piccadilly Station from Piccadilly 34P.
1: Piccadilly 34P Station receiving, over.
0: Piccadilly 34P arrived at Mount George Gate 6. Awaiting further instructions, over.
1: Piccadilly 34P, question, what is the grid reference on Gate 6, over?
0: Grid reference is 948247, over.
1: Affirmative. Second question, what is the long and latitude, over?
5: Angle Bar 369 from Port Adelaide.
1: Heading send, over.
0: Latitude is negative 34.9989.13.8.752. Over.
5: Yeah, we're just coming past Angles Park Station now. Is this the shed to the right of the entrance? Over.
1: Affirmative. Well done. What is your nearest source of water? Over.
11: Yeah, apparently the same as last time. We've just been met by fire attacks that are testing on site. He's just being isolated, so he's turned around and come back inside. I was about to get onto Adelaide Fire and see if we can put a stop on you, over.
5: Yeah, Roger, thank you.
0: Nearest water source is Black Dam to the southeast of Gate 6, over.
1: Yeah, well done. Next question, or next task, mark a fire edge along the South Eastern Freeway at this point.
0: Sorry. Roger, received.
1: Piccadilly 34P, could you repeat, over?
0: PGO34P acknowledge currently marking a fire edge on the southeast of our current location on the southeastern freeway. Over.
1: Yeah, Roger. Let the station know when you're ready for your next tasking. Over.
0: PGO34P has confirmed the fire edge, awaiting next tasking. Over.
1: Roger, 34P, your next question is Dib, Dib, Dob, Dob, scout out the water source at the top of the top.
0: Hey, say again, over.
5: So this one's a clue that we really need to solve. Dib, Dib, Dob, Dob. Scout out the water source at the top of this tourist location. Over.
0: Roger that. Message received. 34P mobile.
5: Piccadilly 34, Piccadilly Station. Over.
4: Piccadilly Station from Piccadilly 24, over.
5: Yeah, from what I can see, it looks like you have arrived, is that correct? Over.
4: Correct, we have arrived at the top water tank of Woodhouse, over.
5: Excellent. What is the gate number of this location, over?
4: The gate number is 1, over.
5: What speed is allowed behind the gate, over?
4: Behind the gate, one can only drive 25 kilometers per hour, over.
5: If you were to use the main gate for this location, what code would you use to enter? Over.
4: 4 times the 0 followed by hash. Over.
12: Burn over, burn over, burn over. Exercise purposes only. Woodside 24P is going into burn over. 6 freshen. 8 personnel on board. 4 freshen accounted for. Going into burn over drill. Over.
5: Yeah, well done. On fire mapper, can you please mark a proposed back burn around the old house? Over.
4: Closed back burn around the old house, correct? Over.
5: Negative. Mark a proposed back burn around the old house. Over.
4: Roger, proposed back burn around the old house, over.
5: And let me know when you're ready for your next clue, over.
13: Fire 439, receive last, thank you. Mobile back to Nalunga, over.
14: Yeah, many thanks, hello, fire out.
4: Piccadilly Station from Piccadilly 24, over.
14: Yeah, receiving consent.
4: We have marked the proposed burn around the old house of Woodhouse. Ready for the next tasking, over.
5: Yeah, well done. Your next hint. Spring into some water that could be a beverage. You're halfway there. Don't bail out now.
4: Say again.
5: Spring to some water that could be a beverage. You're halfway there. Don't bail out now.
4: Roger, we are on the way to the water factory. Over.
5: Well done. Please stay now.
15: area, and change quarters can be released, over.
14: Roger, received 257, Adelaide fire out.

0: Incident 137 from Station Officer Joyce, you've arrived. Vehicle accident, corner of Dunrobin and Brighton Road Host. Have two vehicles. Don't believe there to be any entrapments. We'll advise when the facts are required as soon as possible. Over.
1: Roger, your arrival 401. 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
2: Adelaide 203, dialing some 126 from Station Officer Nightingale, stop for Little Command. Police have been sent, can we please have alarm status, over.
1: Roger, your stop and your alarm is normal, over.
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0: Roger, first of all, services, can you deploy the same location, Hender Reserve, Corner Hender Road, Longwood Road at Heathfield? 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
0: Lock the GTO to Stirling Pump, over.
2: Piccadilly 3-4-P, we believe we have arrived at Water Source, which is a water tank on Kerry Gully Road, sorry, Spring Gully Road, at the top of Woodhouse. Over.
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0: Piccadilly 3PP, we believe we have arrived at Water Source, which is a water tank on Spring Gully Road at the top of Woodhouse. Over.
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2: Roger. What gate is at this location? Over.
3: 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Over.
0: Piccadilly 34P confirming gate 1.
4: Receiving sounds. All right, the PGA 2 is going to come over.
3: Denita Navarra has the registration number WKF781. Over.
2: Affirmative. Next question, what speed is allowed behind the gate? Over.
0: Piccadilly 34P confirming 25 kilometres per hour. Over.
4: Duty officer, receiving set. Excellent, well done. Can you please now confirm the company that built the truck, ending registration 281. Over.
2: Affirmative. Next question, what code would you use at the main gate? Over.
3: Say again, please.
1: Okay, so McLaren Station, duty officer, McLaren Vale 34P has returned to the station, so incident 120 is now closed.
0: Code is 4 zeros followed by hash. Over.
4: Two. Wait out. Roger, we'll say good work. Thank you very much.
2: Affirmative. Next task, mark a proposed back burn around the old house. Over.
0: Piccadilly 34P acknowledging that activity undertaking now. Please confirm next task.
4: Yeah, so can you please confirm the company who manufactured the truck that has a registration ending in 281. Over.
2: Piccadilly 34P, Piccadilly Station.
0: Piccadilly 34P, receiving sent.
2: Your next tasking is the clue, spring to water that could be a beverage. You're halfway there, don't bail out now. Over.
3: Piccadilly 24, the station of Piccadilly 24, over.
4: Receiving that.
3: The XMV 281 truck is a Fino, over.
0: Can you, Piccadilly Station, please, one more time, repeat that task? Thank you.
5: Exercise. Woodjoy 24P going into burn over. We got 8 people on board, all at present and accounted for. Going into Jules now, over.
4: Can you please confirm the company that built the truck, over?
6: Yeah, that'll be a Aldum Motor Body Builders.
4: Well done.

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1: Piccadilly 34P, receiving send.
2: Now, can you mark a fire direction heading west from this location on the map and add livestock at that location? Over.
0: You requested a repeat of that tasking, over.
1: Affirmative.
0: Your clues are spring to some water that could be a beverage. You're halfway there. Don't bail now.
1: Piccadilly 34P, acknowledging task. Thank you, over.
0: Piccadilly 34P out.
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0: Receiving 34P, send.
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4: Piccadilly 24. 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Over.
0: Yeah, well done. Move up the road to the first residence on the left. And your question is, what is the registration of the white Nissan? Over.
2: Repeat last.
4: We have marked the fire edge going west and the livestock, over.
2: Excellent. Your next clue. It has been a wild adventure. Find some clear land and park. You're well on your way to reaching the top. Of course, you know the way to go.
3: Piccadilly Station, confirming the task, we are going to give you the registration. Stand by.
4: We are on the way to Eden Wilder Park. Over.
2: Yeah, well done. Get ahead to the main gate, please.
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0: Receiving, send.
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0: 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Next question is, who built the truck with a registration number ending in 281? 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
3: Yes.
0: Next asking is mark a fire direction. Piccadilly 34P, sorry. Your next asking is mark a fire direction. Heading west of your location on the map. Over.
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0: also on Fire Mapper, add livestock at this location. Over.
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3: 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Livestock is marked.
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0: Roger, Piccadilly 34P, your next clue is it's been a wild adventure. Find some clear land and park. You're well on your way to reaching the top of Gores. You know the way to go.
3: Confirm we've received that next task. Out.
0: Piccadilly 34P, and confirm when you reach the main gate. Over.
4: 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Over.
3: Piccadilly Station, yes, confirm when we reach the main gate. Over.
0: Roger, Piccadilly Station out.
4: We are now standing in front of the main gate of Cleland. Over.
2: Excellent. Can you please give me your altitude? Over.
3: Piccadilly Station, Piccadilly 34P. Could you please repeat the riddle one more time? Over.
0: It's been a wild adventure. Find some clear land and park. You are well on your way to reaching the top of Gores. You should know the way to go. Over.
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2: Receiving sound.
3: Particularly 34P receive. Now.
4: I have it as 640 meters of altitude. Over.
2: Yeah, Roger, can I please also have your launching latitude coordinates, please? Over.
4: It's 34 degrees, sorry, wait out.
3: Piccadilly Station, Piccadilly 34P, over. We've arrived at Cleland National Park and Wildlife Park.
0: Yeah, well done. What is the altitude at this location, over?
6: The longitude and latitude is -34.97158,
2: 138.71114. Yeah, AFM, can you please confirm flooded area at this location? Over.
3: Piccadilly Station, altitude is 610 metres.
6: Please repeat, did you say the area of the location?
0: Affirmative, over. Next question. What is the long and lat at this location? Over.
2: Can you please put on fire mapper a confirmed flooded area at your location? Over.
6: Roger, a confirmed flooded area on the fire mapper.
3: Latitude -3.4.9988. Longitude 138.752.
7: Over.
0: Piccadilly 34P, suggest that you check the long and lat at that location, over.
3: Second attempt, latitude -3.4.9717, longitude 138.7116, over.
0: Well done. In Fire Mapper, add a confirmed flooded area at this location. Over.
4: Piccadilly Station from Piccadilly 24, over.
3: Roger, adding confirmed flooded location at this area at this location.
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3: 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Awaiting next task.
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3: 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Flood area has been added, just awaiting next task.
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0: Arigato, Piccadilly 2-4. Just confirming you're off to Mount Lofty Summit Road. Over.
1: You're off this channel, you scallywag.
0: Well, the first quarters we got, we're actually taking it to Tokyo.
2: Exercise. Woodside 3-4. Burn over drills. Six inside, three outside. In the on the crew deck, go on and burn it over drills now.
1: Yeah, 8 man. Make sure you give us an arrival message. Over.
0: Sayonara, particularly 3 for payout.

0: Because in the station, because in control, what? Making sense. Beyond a bus stop that is highermost on the mount of the car park, over.
1: Excellent. Can you tell me your altitude, Arthur?
2: Bingley Station, this is Bingley 340.
0: Altitude is 706 meters, over.
3: Negatively 340, Sam.
2: We've arrived at Mount Lofty Summit Bus Park, over.
1: Can you give me the estimated value of the Ash Wednesday fires in 1983 dollar value, over?
3: Yeah, Piccadilly 34P, could you tell me the estimated Ash Wednesday cost in 1983, over?
2: We believe that was $38 million, over.
0: Piccadilly Station from Piccadilly 24, over.
1: Receiving sense.
3: Piccadilly 34P, could you confirm where you got that information from, over?
0: And the damage in 1983 dollars should be 400 million, over.
2: We have an update, over. 400 million dollars, we got it from a sign, over.
1: Yeah, affirmed. Your last task is to take a selfie of your team with the iPad in Fire Mapper. Over.
3: Next question. Affirmative. Next question. What is the altitude at your location? Over.
0: Roger, selfie with Fire Mapper coming up. 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
2: 682, 706
3: meters,
2: over.
3: P34P, could you repeat the altitude, over?
2: 708 meters, over.
3: Affirmative. Before you leave your current location, could you mark your location with a photo selfie, over, in Fire Mapper?
2: Yeah, copy that.
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5: Exercise, Woodside 3-4. Tristan Burnover, we've got 6 inside the cab, 2, 3 on the crew deck. Going into Burnover drills now. Out.

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0: Are we now going to be status 4 again and our change quarters may be released? 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Over.
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1: Hey Roger, from 1-4, just advising, we're full of water, we're just heading to Craigers for a quick refuel. 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

0: Cannon Park 417 from Station Officer Dawes. 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Vehicle accident, Marion Rodantic Highway. We're 2KFBA, new entrapments, clean up only, over.
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0: 7132 from Station of the Joyce River Rye, fire alarm. Sacred Oak College, Summerton Park. We have a large education facility, nothing showing. We'll take Summerton Command on 171, over.
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0: 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Yeah, right. How about I call them now? 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
1: 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Over.
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0: 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About to go to work.
1: Yeah, receiving.
2: Yeah, Parakeet 3-4, Cully,

0: Park and 3-4 Park and QRV. We're just behind Cuddly. Whereabouts do you want us to position the QRV over?
1: Just come to the car park, mate. It's off the road, so there's no real hassle or urgency. Over.
0: Park and QRV acknowledged.

0: Yeah, Barricade Station. One car on fire, almost extinguished now. Same car as last job we had down here a month and a half or so ago. Just going to work, putting it out. Over.
1: Roger, receive all that. Do you know what's hopeful at all, mate?
0: Sorry, Barricade Station, you repeat that?
1: You received your last message. Sit rep, you doing safe, hold all over.
0: Did you say that again, sorry? Safe hold the wrong way or safe hold arrival, over?
1: Did you require safe hold over?
0: They could be dispatched to the job, but, you know, no real urgency if they do or don't attend, over.
1: Roger, acknowledged. Pack your station out.

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1: 3-4.
0: Ian, just thought I'll let you know, vehicle fire has been put out. There's just house getting it nice and wet, and we're supplying water to Power Cone 3, and once we need to go fill up, I think the person will be hit.
1: Yeah, copy that. So you'll be there.
0: Yeah, roger that.

0: Adelaide 5, 432. Incident 134 from station off the hedges. We've arrived at number 5, Scott Slade Road, Christie Downs. There's nothing showing. We'll investigate further and get back to you shortly, over.
1: Roger, your arrival received. Adelaide 5 out.

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0: Here, Charlie Quick Station, Charlie Quick 34 was clear of incident 0133. Just heading to fill up with water and we'll be back at station directly. Over.
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0: 0855 from Station Officer Hedges, stop for incident 134, codes of intent. If you could pass on the state hole, that they're not required to attend unless they wish to. I can see the call came through their call centre. Basically, the resident believes this is somewhat of a neighbourly dispute where someone's unhappy. There was nothing going on at his house over.
1: Roger, your stop and code's received, and we will notify safe holder they're not required to attend. Adelaide Fire

Can you make sure you at least do your vaccination one, please, over? Don't worry about that. Just do the return station one, please. Now. Yeah.

0: Pauline send over?
1: Yeah, that was number 135 from station. I support her. Just acknowledging the stop call to this incident. Over.
0: Roger, thank you. Adelaide Fire out.

0: Any thoughts, anything else?
1: Receiving, send.
0: Acknowledging incident 022, over.
1: Roger, received that light fire help.

0: Adelaide Fire, this is Mount Pleasant Station. Are you receiving? Over.
1: Receiving, sent.
0: Mount Pleasant Station, open for incident 137. Over.
1: Roger, you received Adelaide Fire.

0: 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This is a significant tree. Our SES page to this as well.
1: Stand by.
2: 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Teacher Gully SES out.
0: Yeah, Mount Pleasant Captain to Teacher Gully SES.
2: Receiving send.
0: Yeah, Roger. Good evening. We'll get our truck here, but this is a significant tree. I'm not sure that we'll be able to deal. But if you can just monitor for 10 minutes or so, we'll let you know.
2: We will continue to monitor. I will have a crew mobile in roughly 5 to 10 minutes, so we'll await a cigarette over.
0: Mount Pleasant Captain, Roger. Mount Pleasant Captain out.
1: 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Crew 4 on board.
0: Mount Pleasant Captain to Mount Pleasant 3-4.
3: Mount Pleasant Captain, this is Mount Pleasant 3-4, receiving loud and clear.
0: Over. Yeah, Roger 3-4. There might be some lines down here. I'm just trying to establish if they're power or not. Just pop right up at the corner to start with. I'll let you know.
3: This is Mount Pleasant 3-4, message received loud and clear. Over.

0: 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Receiving.
1: Receiving. 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Future Gully SES is receiving. 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

0: Nothing heard from Mount Pleasant, Captain. T-Trilly SCS out.
1: Yeah, Mount Pleasant, Captain to Mount Pleasant, T-Trigully, SES receiving.
0: SES receiving, sent.
1: Mount Pleasant, Captain to T-Trigully, have you got vision on Crimson or Web EOC for this tasking?
0: What information are you after on Web EOC, over?
1: Yeah, I was just checking, is the complainant mention anything in the job about loss of power?
0: Negative, Mount Pleasant, Captain. The information I have is a caller name and mobile number. I have nil power lines involved, branch down across both lanes, nil for sake of X. Over.
1: Yeah, Mount Pleasant, Captain, receives. Mount Pleasant, Captain, out.

0: 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We have a significant tree. We have a line down which appears to be Telstra or telecom cable. 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

0: general broadcast, Peter Gully SES, acknowledging sit rep for incidents. As of current, we have one crew mobile, two crew on board, two change operators, and we'll have a second vehicle mobile soon. Over.
1: Copy that, Peter Gully SES. Keep rolling. I think we will require assistance fairly significant tree.
0: Roger that. We will continue rolling. Peter Gully SES out.

0: Adelaide 5, heat 3, Golly SCS, over.
1: Receiving said.
0: Detroit Us Mobile, incident 023, over.
1: Roger, received, Adelaide Fire.

0: Mount Pleasant 3-4, this is Adelaide Fire, you receiving?
1: Mount Pleasant Station from Mount Pleasant 3-4, you receiving, over?
0: Receiving, send.
1: Yeah, can you get onto SO Power Networks? This may have power lines down, electricity power, as well as Telstra. Over.
0: Roger, received. FYI, Adelaide Fire are trying to contact you on 093. Over.
1: Yeah, copy that.
0: Adelaide Fire from Mount Pleasant, Captain. Mount Pleasant, Captain, just saying, do you require SES to attend this incident? Over.

0: 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Yes, we have been in contact with them. They are going to roll a crew. This is a significant tree that we'll require assistance with. For your information, Mount Pleasant Station is contacting SA Power Networks. We've got power lines tangled in this tree as well.
1: Roger that, Mount Pleasant. Thank you, SES required, and you have contacted SA Power Networks. Adelaide Fire out.

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Lieutenant 1 now assuming call sign of Glen Devon Control.

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0: For your information, Sabin have been contacted and a pager message will go out once for you.
1: Message received and understood.
0: Do you require anything else at this stage, over?
1: Negative at this stage, over.
0: Station out.

0: Charlie Hinson, number 138 from Station Officer Nightingale. We've arrived at 122 Grenville Street, Adelaide. I have a small amount of clothing being burned. We will require SAPOL at this incident. This appears to be a mental health related incident. Over.
1: Roger 201, you're over receipt. Adelaide Fire out.

0: Adelaide, fly Mari 71.
1: The same extent.
0: We're having some rocket issues. That is a 139. Is there any further information on this over?

0: Roger, 721. Job came through from safe hole. Willie Bin, that was on fire. That has caught a light part of the structure. We received a secondary 000 call confirming smoke alarms active in the adjacent building. Over.
1: Yeah, Roger, received. We've got a fire through the structure. Neighbouring smoke alarms gone off. We're only in about a minute out. Over.
0: Roger, we'll wait for your arrival. Hello, fire.

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1: Receiving send.
0: Here's a 139 from Singapore, and we've arrived 7th Street. I have a large single-story multi-tenancy building, flames.
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0: Showing smoke issuing from one of the premises. This will be bridge command on 195, confirmed fire over.
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1: Roger, you have a large single-story multi-tenancy building, flame showing, smoke issuing, bridge command 195. Last public transmission was broken. Would you like to confirm this, over?
0: It's definitely confirmed fire. We do have some reinforced roller shutters on the building. It looks to be affecting. We're going to have to force them into there to see if we have actually impact on that structure, over.
1: Roger, 721, do you have adequate resources for this incident?
0: This stage, I believe, so up until tonight, we should have this covered this stage, but if it's champagne as well, let you know.
1: Roger, received. Double fire out.

0: Stallion for number 138 from Face Off the Nightingale. Stop for Rubbish or Waste, 122 Grenfell 3 Adelaide. Will be on scene until Safe I'll arrive. Over.
1: Roger. Adelaide, fire out.

0: This is 139, we can leave our spike and roll. It's a further small area at the front, and then we throw off the neighbouring structure, about 2 times the acreage size. Work the ventilator structure to assess any further damage, have safe hold staff on scene, and no further reasons required.
1: Apologies, 721, Messy was broken. Can you resend over?
2: Over.
0: I believe our fire control, it was 2 times we lived on fire, heavy smoke logging to the neighbouring property. We have safe hole and staff on scene with 2 times VA ventilating, no further resources over.
3: Roger, we have received a message. Let us know what the photo looks like.
1: Roger, received. Fire control, 2 times wheelie bins, a light, heavy smoke logging to neighbouring property, safe on SAS on scene, and you have 2x crew and BA ventilating. No further resources required. Over.
2: Roger, there with me. Stand by 3-2, I'm having to open Crescent.
3: Roger, that's alright. We have brought 4-1, just in case, because the description might have sounded like it's a big tree, so probably just in case.
2: Roger,

0: Live for a third year.
1: Three two, you're in there though.
2: Receiving.
3: Roger, receive the high fire.
1: Don't have access to Crimson anymore, sadly. We are 10 minutes away. How far out are you, Trevor?
2: We are currently 23 minutes out.
1: Roger, throw it out.

0: Adelaide 5, T3 Golia, yes, over.
1: Receiving, send.
0: We have arrived at 023, over.
1: Roger, Adelaide 4 out.

General broadcast, Teacher Nelly 3-2 has arrived on the scene, incident 023. Both lanes, medium to large tree, two times thick limbs. We're going to be on scene for some time. Teacher Nelly, SSL.

0: 3-1, are you receiving it?
1: 3-1, receiving.
0: Yeah, at the moment, SA Power Network is just here in a Land Cruiser doing an assessment. Apparently, truck is on the way, so no action just yet. Over.
1: Roger. We are currently ETA 8 minutes out. Over.
0: Roger.

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1: For you to send.
2: Just a bit more of an update for you. Probably another 30 minutes until power is ISO from SFH Network, still awaiting truck arrival. Sam is going to cut between us two, and if you would like to choose a chainsaw operator, chat up, and we're probably going to grab Saw 3 or Saw 4 off of your vehicle, and Sam is going to run an electric over.
1: Great,
2: Roger. 3-2 out.

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0: This 6469, it's number one. We're just going to CFS area and we'll be contacting on 132 over.
1: No, yeah, I like that.

0: private duty officer. This is the Fire Royal 343.
1: Receiving Zen, the Fire Royal 343.
0: 34P going mobile with the crew of 4-3BA.
1: Roger, acknowledge your mobile. Believe it could be Matolo Wines on McMurtry Road, over.
0: Roger that. Out.
2: Green Virginia, that's safe at 469, you're receiving.
1: Receiving Zen, safe at 469.
2: Yeah, we're also mobile to incident number one. Over.
1: Roger, acknowledge your mobile. Believe location could be Matolo Wines on McMurtry Road, over.
2: Yeah, Roger, thanks.

0: kind of a duty officer. This is Climber 34P.
1: I see you maintain Climber 34P.
0: P has arrived on site and the Polo winds. We will do a 360 around the building. There's no sign of smoke or fire at this stage. We'll do a 360 around, have a look, and follow.
1: Yeah, Roger acknowledges arrival. You also have Seaford 469 on route, over.
0: Acknowledge that 369 is right behind us. Over.
1: Order.

0: Light 571.
1: Receiving SID.
0: I went clear of it at 139. Can you please put us satisfied over?
1: Roger Wilco, a light fire out.

0: Calling the duty officer, this is McClellan 34P.
1: Receiving Sandvale 34P.
0: We have done a 360 of the building, checked all visuals, nothing to report. There is no sign of smoke or fire. Over.
1: Yeah, Roger, acknowledged. Anything further, over?
0: Sorry, could you repeat that?
1: Yeah. Acknowledged. Anything further? Over.
0: No, we have nothing further to report at this point. So I'll just check with my crew.
1: Yeah, Roger, are you remaining on scene or releasing crews? Over.
0: We're releasing 469 from scene. Over.
1: Order receipts.

0: Team Geos, this is Sefer 469, you're receiving.
1: Tell me, GD officer, receiving, send Sefer 469.
0: Yeah, Sefer 469 has been released, incident 1. We have mobile back to MFS area, over.
1: Roger, acknowledge you've been released. Many thanks for your attendance, over.

0: Calling the duty officer, this is McLaren 34P.
1: Receiving 10, McLaren 34P.
0: We have done a second 360 of the building and we're satisfied that there is no indication of fire. Over.
1: Yeah, roger, receive that.

0: cutting the duty officer in the clan about 3-4 P.
1: Receiving sim, clan about 3-4 P.
0: Clan about 3-4 P is returning to station. Over.
1: Yeah, Roger, acknowledge clear of incident and returning to station, over.

0: Pussy content.
1: Yeah, like Paul said, 469 is coming back into area. You're releasing a change of quarters if you have any other.
0: Roger, received. Thank you, I'd like fire out.

0: Elizabeth Pritchard wants it.
1: Incident 2 from Station Officer Ferguson, we've arrived. Success. Elizabeth Vale, that's on scene, investigating over.
0: You've arrived, success, investigating. Hello, fire.

0: is the 331 from Stage Loss of Ferguson, stop incident number 2. Okay, it's been sent, should be clear of scene shortly, over.
1: Roger, you're on your stop and transfer state, and I fire it.

0: Adelaide 5, you three got the SES over.
1: Send over.
0: Good morning. Show us clear of incident 023.
1: Roger out.

0: Position of a 003 from Station Officer Krauss. We've arrived 695 Military Road, Taparoo, Assistant ESO Agency. As per information on the tablets, questioning whether so far we were attending in school, over.
1: Yeah, that's a negative re-say poll, but it sounds like from SAS on the rug pad, you can take it. It says that SAS said we can cancel over.
0: Yeah, sorry, last message, bro. Can you repeat that over?
1: It's 8-9. As per SAS on the rug pad, MFS can cancel.
0: Right to that, so we're standing down from call over.
1: That's affirmative, over.

0: LFI's 301, Dahlia's in 4 from Station Office Petrol. We've arrived 130 Brand Drive, we've got approximately 4 cars alight, getting work 38. We'll have 30 Brand Drive, channel 160.
1: Roger 301, you've arrived, 4 cars on fire, crew's getting to work. Are you happy with your current response, over? Just confirming 301, are you happy with the current response, over?

0: LA Fires, 3-0, I'm receiving, over.
1: Receiving send.
0: Yes, Red Flying to your last response, over. We're happy with current resourcing, over.
1: Roger, 3-0-1, LA Fires.

0: 301, this is Station Officer Petrol, incident number 4. Is this requiring 2092 for 4 sets, over.
1: Roger 301, requesting 2092 for 4BA base sets. Adelaide Fire.

0: 202, incident number 006 from Station Officer Hickman. We've arrived at 18 Marlow Road, Keswick, for private alarm. We have a large warehouse, nothing showing. Adelaide Command on 186. Did security say that they are attending, over? Roger, 202, you've arrived, large warehouse, nothing showing. Adelaide Command on 156. Security weren't attending, over. Yeah, Roger, thank you. Pre-fire investigator, 202 out. Call a 359, sir.
1: Daily incident 07 from Station Officer Steiner. We've arrived, 1 Cowan Street, caller. We have a bar shopping centre, nothing showing, crews investigating, speak caller command on channel 165. Over.
0: 359, you've arrived, large shopping centre, nothing showing, crews investigating. Hello, fire.
2: Sorry, I'll get you on command. So obviously it looks like it's going. I can see plenty of smoke, mate. We'll get both high pressure lines off and we'll have a look. If we need to set up a 38, we'll just have a squiz when we get there just for the exposures. But if it's just a small unit, we'll just hit it with two high pressure lines and see how we go.
3: Roger.
4: Yeah, Barnes, I'm just ringing Chubb, mate.
3: Yeah, Roger.
0: No longer 432 attended.
1: Hello, 5-4-3-2, incident number 8 from Station Officer Hedges. We've arrived at 12 Humphrey Street, Christie Downs. We do have a small single story structure fully involved. We're going to get to work on Humphrey Command 173. At the moment, adequate resources. I'll get back to you shortly, over.
0: Roger 432, you've arrived, single story structure, fully involved, crews getting to work. This is Humphrey Command on channel 173. Would you like an incident desk, over?
1: Not at this stage, but are you able to just monitor 173 so I can give my IRR over that, please?
0: Yeah, Roger Wilco, 432.

0: Hello, 5 is the station off the Hedges. 173, you're receiving.
1: Receiving, send IRR, over.

0: Yeah, I'm in stationary mode. We've got both offensive and defensive tactics. Initial objective is to prevent the spread of fire to a western unit that it has adjoining wall and roof. I've got both crews in VA. 360 is complete. At this stage, we've got gas isolated, not power. We're going to need SA Power Networks. I'm potentially going to need just one more pump. And you can tell fire cores to ring if this place is gone, over.
1: Roger, Humphrey Command, your IRR. You are in a stationary mode, offensive and defensive strategy. Primary objective is to prevent the spread to Western Unit. You have two crews in BA, 360 complete. Gas is isolated, power is not isolated. Requesting SA Power Networks, also one more pump, and fire cores to contact 432 Mobile. Is that correct, over?
0: Yeah, that's correct. And just for 469, obviously your guys just need to be in VA. You'll be on standby. If you pull up either behind 439 if you're out of the smoke, or you can come right up around and come on the eastern side, whichever one you like, over.
2: Hey, Roger, that's Scotty. We're just pulling up for about 30 seconds, over.
0: Thank you.
1: 321 from Station Ops Copeland. We've arrived. Daily incident number 010. Lutheran Homes, Hope Valley. Crews investigating at the stage. Humphrey Command, out of 84.
0: Receiving send.
1: Humphrey Command, just going to confirm, do you need one more pump additional to 469, or will 469 suffice for your needs? Roger, 321, a low fire.
0: At this stage, I'd like one additional to 469. I want four pumps. That fourth pump is purely just if this has spread to the neighbouring property. As soon as we ascertain that it hasn't, they'll be stood down, over.
1: Roger, Humphrey Command, will make you up to four pumps on this incident.
0: Thank you.
1: Three hot Johnson.
3: Hello, Fires, call 359, call of command. Elizabeth Quines is not required at this incident. Could we please have an alarm status, over?
1: Roger, 359, the alarm status is normal, over.
3: Roger, thank you. Out.

0: Hello, Fire. Still pick up 9, stop for Gore Command from Station Officer Steiner. We're on scene a few minutes longer, just as a smoke alarm's gone off as a result of a refrigeration leak in the plant room, liaising with staff. Codes to follow. Over.
1: Roger 359, stop received. They're late fire out.
2: Adelaide Fire, are you still monitoring 173?
1: 3317.
3: Yeah, I'm 3317.
4: Yeah, 331, we've been released from the alarm at Gawler Central. We'll go sit on the boundary until they clear over.
2: Yeah, hi Alex. You can stand down that fourth pump. We believe there's no fire spread to the neighbouring unit, so the two no longer trucks and seafood will be adequate. Over.
3: Roger, Humphrey Command will stand down fourth pump, no longer required. Do you want to formalise the incident desk, or are you still happy there?
2: That'll be it, thank you. I'll go back to the rest of 150.
3: Roger, thanks.
5: You're receiving, Mr. Hedges. Mr. Whitton.
2: Receiving, Stan.
5: Roger, we've got a smoke detector going off now in this unit, and reason about a smoke coming out the western ridge. I did hear you say that you're happy that fire hasn't spread, but there obviously is smoke inside the unit.
3: Roger, we'll let you know as soon as we can. Over.
2: Yeah, I might use 469 to just, are you thinking it's worthy of freight enforcing it?
1: Roger, thank you.
5: Well, if we've got a smoke detector going off, we must have smoke below ceiling, I would think. And we probably don't, with this, seems like there's still people in there, but we can't make access. So we might eventually have to get in, yes.
1: Officer Command, this is 429, you receive.
3: Right,
1: 429 receiving.

0: Unfortunately, no, I'm not sure if you copied the last message on 173. They were talking about standing you down. There was just a further discussion about some possible smoke from a neighbouring unit. So we're just waiting to hear whether Station Officer Hedges confirms that now.
1: Roger,
0: thanks. We will still require you in 46's area if they don't need you at that instant, so if you continue in that direction.
1: Roger.

0: Alpha Command, squadron on your scene.
1: Receiving send.
0: Yeah, we've arrived. Where would you like service?

0: 14,
1: just stay in the truck. We're going to work out pretty quickly. I did put a stop, but I appreciate you coming. We're going to know pretty quickly whether there's anything that you know.
2: Right, that we're staging the appliances outside. Over.

0: Teacher, teacher.
1: Special to Crenage, just checking. You've any luck at the neighbours?
2: We just got through to the back door, mate. We're just going in now, over.
3: 202, sit rep for incident number 006. We're just remaining on scene, awaiting key carrier, who is 10-15 minutes away. Over.
4: Roger 202, sit rep received, on scene, awaiting key carrier. I'd like for it.
1: You received that, and we have had a clear look in the roof. So at this stage, it does not look like it's spread through, at least through the ceiling. If they made their own hole in the wall, it could be a different story, but I'm hopeful.
2: Receiving, Scott.
1: Receiving.
2: Yes, yeah, wait to say, Paul, the caller came from the building next door on the eastern side.
1: Thank you.
0: 3-2-1, Sam.
3: Salisbury 3-2-1, Dale Incident 1-0 from Station House Copeland. The patient has been extricated from the lift. You can take this to stop. No other resources required. Codes to follow.
0: Roger 3-2-1, you stop safe. Left fire.

0: You're receiving, Hedrick.
1: Receiving, send.
0: Can I just confirm if you've got 9-2 coming to this yet? Over.
1: No, I need to request them. I'll come back and do that in a sec.
0: Oh, I'm at the appliance. I can do it now if you'd like. Over.
1: Yeah, if you can tell them for 9-2, hopefully in a couple of seconds I can tell you that we've got fire control.
0: Roger.

0: Adelaide 5439, from Station Officer Lee at Humphrey Command. We will require appliance 2092 of this incident. Over.
1: Roger 439, 2092 requested. Hello, fire. Paradise 2910.
2: Adelaide Fire, we've been released for incident 10. Where would you like us, over?
1: You can return to home station, over.
2: Roger that. Thank you, over.

0: Adelaide Fire, we've been released from this incident by Station Officer Petrol. We're just returning to Oakton to replenish gear, so we'll stay on the job, and we'll advise as soon as we're available to continue responding, over.
1: Roger 302, low fire.

0: Yeah, it's based off the fences. This house is clear. We're just going to look for a manhole and see if we can have a look in the roof of it.
1: That'd be perfect. Thank you.
2: Police Command, Adelaide Caesar, and honestly.
1: Receiving sense.
2: Is there a nice, just confirming how many sets you require of it.
1: I've got four definite, and two that are possible. I'll get back to you unless you're just able to put six in, and if we need them, we need them. If not, it was a 3-4.
2: On to Roger Dunn.

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1: LFI 301, stop call code sent. We're going to remain attached to this event to replenish our gear, over.
2: Roger, 301, low fire.
0: 432, send.

0: Adelaide Fire Situation Report from Humphrey Command. We can confirm that there's been no fire spread to the neighbouring property. So fire is extinguished. We've just got some hot spots and we'll need to do a bit of overhaul. 429 is being released. I've spoken to 2092. It's 4, possibly 6 RBA sets required. Over.
1: Roger 432, separate received. No fire spread, fire extinguished. Crews putting out hot spots and overhaul. Require 6 BA sets from 2092. Is that correct, Heather? Roger, thank you. Out to you, 3210.
2: It's based off the hedges. Second building's clear. Roof plate clear, over.
3: Thank you. Receive that.
1: Three, two, one. If you can hold on the boundary of station 30 and 32 whilst I can replenish their gear, and then you can head home to station over.
4: Roger. We'll loiter around on the boundary's edge. 3-2-1 out.
5: Just confirming we've been released from incident number 8 and mobile 2 station 46 over.
1: Roger 49, I'll let fire.

0: 持久推薦。202 stop for instant number 006. 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
1: Roger, stop receive. 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

0: LA Forest, the force is not being released from Incident 8, and the rest of our transport is
1: Roger.

0: Aliens at 1-5 from Accusation Officer Danner. We've arrived at 3 Yarralinda Street, Danncourt. For 3 down, getting to work, removing the one from the road, but there is also a larger one that's across the walkway or the main trail that will need to be done by council in the morning. Over.
1: Roger, TT9, you've arrived getting to work on Tree Covering Road. Have second tree on full path requiring council.
0: Car 40,
2: send. LFR, Car 40, into the night, on departing scene, back on the run.
0: Where's Car 40? LFR, fire out.

0: stop for incident 1-5 from acting station officer Gaynor. If change of course is in place, it may be released. Over.
1: Roger 229, you stop received. Can I confirm that to stop on ACS? Over.
0: That's affirmative. Council will have to come out here because there's still the larger part of the tree, but everything covering the road and bike path is off now.
1: Roger out.

0: Hello, Bob from Humphrey Command. Stop for incident number 8. Codes will be sent shortly. 432 is remain on scene, awaiting 92. 439 are going to be released shortly. Over.
1: Roger, 432. Stop Humphrey Command. Will remain on scene until 209 to arrive. Adelaide Fire Outfit. Four three nine ten.

0: Hello, 5439 from Station Officer Slade. We've been released from Humphrey Command. We are operational, back on the run. Any change of quarters can be released. Over.
1: Roger 439, we will release change of quarters. Hello, Brian.

0: What are they, 257, Daly in 16, Racking Station, Chop Systems, we've arrived at vehicle accident, Port of Reef Pressway, Birkenhead, Diver Dairy Bridge, we have a appears to be a 3 car in VA, nil injuries, cruise investigating, over.
1: Roger, 3 car in VA investigating, hello, fire.

0: Adelaide 257, Alliance number 16. From Station Officer Sims, stop for vehicle accident. We are available. Coast 57, over.
1: Roger 257, stop. I'd like that.

0: 10,449 cents.
1: Confirming we're priority one, and do you have an apartment number, or is this the confirmed address, over?
0: Roger, confirmed P1, and SAS will direct you in at 16 Banks here.
1: Roger, thank you for your help.

0: 449 from Station of Cunningham, Eld, Alien 7017. We've been arrived in the vicinity of 16 Banks here. We're just attempting to locate Sash. They pull are in the vicinity. We're investigating further. Change calls are required. Over.
1: Right, you've arrived. Locating Sash, Sapol, and scene. Change of quarters required. Hello, fire.

0: Incident 20, Fire Station Officer Lane, arrive 7, Ponton Street, Salisbury. Nothing showing. Investigating electricity line sparking from palm tree leaves, sir.
1: 3-2-1, Aurora received, nothing showing, LA fire out.

0: 449 from Station Office Cunningham, L. Stop for daily incident 017 with liaison with SAPOL. They don't require any action from us at this stage. And you can release our change of quarters. We are now available. Heading back to station over.
1: Roger, 449. Stop receive. Thank you, Adelaide Fire. St. Mary's 409, Adelaide Fire.
0: Oh, Roger, Adelaide Fire. We received that. Returning home station.
1: Roger, 409. Thank you, Adelaide Fire.

0: It's also 321 from Social Explain Incident 20. We're going to require SA Power Networks to cut this pump from away from the power lines. It has been on fire, but it has gone out. Just wondering if you can organise that, over.
1: Roger, 321. We'll get in touch with SA Power, over.
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0: 329, that instant 023 from Station of Threes. We've arrived. Fire alarm, corner Brown Terrace, Mawson Road, Salisbury. Strobe shining, bell ringing, crews investigating to the Salisbury Command on 197. Over.
1: Roger, 329, arrival received. Investigating on Salisbury Command, Adelaide Fire.
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1: MA5, Salisbury 329, incident 023, can we please have an alarm status? This alarm, over.
0: Roger, 329, the alarm is normal, over.
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0: Five, six, nine, J's three, we're in K5 at Salisbury Station, Alex.
1: Roger, 903.

0: 01 Valiance number 029 from Station Officer Care. We have arrived at the SA Country Women's Association in Kentown. Have a large single story commercial building, nothing showing. This will be CWA Command on 156, over.
1: Roger 01 or obviously LF, right?

0: Adelaide 203 Cinema.
1: Tigger 03 from CWA Command, stop for incident number 29. Details have been sent. Cover line status, please, over.
0: Roger 203, stop to receive, the alarm's normal, over.
1: Roger, alarm is normal, thank you very much. 203 out.

0: Adelaide 5, Morgan 3-4-2.
1: Receiving, sir.
0: Morgan 3-4-P is now mobile to incident 032.
1: Roger, mobile, I'll fire up.

0: Incident Police 0, prompt station officer Spillane. We've spoken to the caller regarding this incident. We've had no activity with this palm tree in contact with the fronds for the last hour. It's all been safe. In view of the caller, contact missing SA Power Networks and air contact with SA Power Networks, we're going to leave the scene and leave that in SA Power Networks' hands when they attend. Over.
1: Roger, 321, thank you, Adelaide, fire out.

0: 509 from Station Crash. We've arrived incident 036, Port Perry Library. Nothing showing this location. 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
1: Roger, 509.

0: Play 5509, stomach number 036. Informative message from S.O. Ash, stating that 501 is not required at this incident, over.
1: Roger 509, 501 not required. Thank you. Out to you, Angle Park 369, then.
2: 369, Eastern 35 from Station Off the Mall. We've arrived at the vehicle access, Eastern Parade. I do have a single vehicle into a stable pole. Has hit a tree as well. Just so far on scene, we're just investigating, over.
1: Roger 369, a roll received. Thank you, LA Fire.

0: 37 1 Delhi Internet 40 from Acting Station Officer Cleggett. We've arrived. MVA, Regency Road, Prospect. Minor cleanup only, getting to work, over.
1: For the 371, you're all received. Minor cleanup, Adelaide Fire.

0: the previous night, two races and 35. Cruz has just been with the chainsaw removing the tree. However, the base of the stabbing pole is badly damaged, and we need to take the power now to attend and assess. Over.
1: Roger, 369, we advise FA Power. Can you pull period 509, Sen?
2: Adelaide 509, Fidelity's number 036, from station officer. Ash, stop for period command. Trays have been set. Do we have alarm status? Over.
1: Roger, 509, stop receive, the alarm's normal, over.
2: Roger, thank you, Adelaide 509 out.
3: Adelaide 5, this is Surge 904, voice request.
1: Surge 904, send over.
3: Adelaide 5, we're mobile in... same areas here. We're in the corner of College and Brighton Road, Sunderland Park. We've come across a small incident. We're just removing a little bit of debris from the road and then continuing on. SAS has been called and they don't need no further assistance. Over. Negative, Adelaide 5. We'll be continuing on in about a minute. Over.
1: Roger, thank you. Adelaide 5.

0: 249, Valley Incident 042, Station Officer Conley, we've arrived, Queen Elizabeth Hospital. Nothing showing, Command 154, over.
1: Roger 249, arrival received, nothing showing.
2: LA fire out.
1: Angle Park 369, send.
3: Three six nine, stop the incident 35, data's been sent, over.
1: Roger 369, just got received. Just confirming what state power is expected to be on the corner of May Terrace or St. John's Road. Over.
3: It's just near May Terrace, not necessarily on the corner. It's close to house number 75, Eastern Parade. Over.
1: Roger. Thank you, Adelaide Fire. Prospect 371, send.
4: Hello, this is Prospect 371, stop Brinton 40, codes are being sent. Are police attending this event, over?
1: This is 371, your stop received at this stage, safe hold up, pending, haven't dispatched, over.
4: Yeah, copy that. One of these cars will require a tow. Could you send through tow line, if possible, please, over?
1: Roger, 371, we'll send it through now. LA fire out.
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0: 904, nothing heard. Out to you, Woodville 249, send.
1: Yeah, Woodville 249, incident number 42. All oncoming officers can come priority 2, over.
0: Roger, 249 out to you, Adelaide 2015, Brooklyn Park 451. Did you receive priority 2?
2: Over. 015, say, thank you.
1: Brooklyn Park 451, we received that message, priority 2. Adelaide 5, 2904.
0: Surge 904, send.
1: Yes, Adelaide 5, we are now mobile in Camden Park area, over.
0: Roger, mobile in 41, thank you, Adelaide 5 out. 301, send.
1: Adelaide 5, 301, 229 can be released, we're now in the area, over.
0: Roger, 301, out to you, Paradise 229, do you receive, over?
3: Yeah, 229 copies. Can you please put us on a training event for Salisbury Station, over?
0: Oh, Roger, we'll catch you now. Hello, fire.

0: We'll do 349, sir.
1: Woodville 249, incident number 42 from Station Officer Connolly. A stop and call, data sent, please get an alarm status, go back.
0: Roger 249, your stop received, the alarm's still active, over.
1: Roger, thank you.

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0: Bluebird 249, the alarm's clear, over.

0: Poi abbiamo il telefono Hansen.
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0: Would you telephone 9, the alarm's clear, over.
1: Roger, thank you, telephone 9 out.

0: 015 to QEH Command, you're receiving.
1: Yeah, receiving. Go ahead.
0: Yeah, 2015 still required at this incident. We're heading to Torrens Island Power Station for a sand visit.
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0: Roger, Steve. Hello, fire.

0: Loser 339 near that one.
1: We're approaching Lark boundary there, clear to proceed to the exercise, over.
0: Roger, receive, that's you, Lark 289, did you receive us?
1: Lark 289, we've received that, can we be placed on the training event, please, over.
0: Roger, we'll go, I'll let fire out.

0: 249 is approaching Port Adelaide's area. They can be released for their Torrens Island inspection. Could you notify 249 when OTR are in Port Adelaide's area? Over.
1: Roger, receive. Hello, fire out.

0: Hello, Fire. For Dalian's number 46, just acknowledging the stop for Portland Station.
1: Roger, say thank you. I'll let Fire out.

0: at Lightfall 6904. What's your question?
1: Send over.
0: Yes, at Lightfall. We are now mobile in station 24-0.
1: Roger, receive. LA fire out.

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1: 10 over.
0: Satellite FAR, we are now in Port Adelaide's area. They can be released for the FAM visit. Torrens Island, over.
1: Roger, receive. Matthew, Woodville 249, did you just receive that last? We've already put 257 on the event, over.
2: Now, Roger, 249 will be remaining on the run, but we will proceed to Torrens Island now, over. Thank you, out.

0: 5, this is Marine 2714. Over.
1: Proceeding, then.
0: Yes, we're also attending Torrens Island. We'll be a delayed response. Over.
1: Roger, Steve. LA fire out.

0: Mas vocês estão onde acha aí?
1: Senhora?
0: Yeah, we're approaching Angle Park area, so that can be relents for the event, over.
1: Roger, receive at the Angle Park 369. Did you receive last over?
2: Yeah, Roger, 369, we received that. If you could add us to a training event, please. Over.
1: Roger, Wilco. LA Fire out.

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0: Safe, over.

0: Exactly, station 331, incident 48, station off the Tilburg. We've arrived, Adams Road, Smith Road, Evanston South, vehicle fire. We have one white SUV well involved, cruising at the work, over.
1: Southgate, acknowledge, we're about 2 minutes away.

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1: Receiving send.
0: Where would you like us to pull up?
1: Just the corner of Adams and Smith. You see where Fraser runs park and the culvert. Just jump in there, over.
0: Acknowledge we have just arrived.
1: Hey, Roger, I'll call over chat.

0: I like Fallout 331, just a similar incident 4-8 regarding questions from SAPO. The job is on the corner of Smith and Adams, and we have no vehicle details, no plates.
1: Roger, 331, thanks for the update, we'll pass it on over.

0: Just a bit rep for you. We have arrived. Some of us have extinguished the fire. They all have just arrived on scene and we're talking to the women.
1: Message received, over.

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1: Hello, 5331, clear of into 4A, return to MSS area, remaining status 2 to recommission PPE, over.
0: Roger, 331, thank you, I like power out.

0: Satellite 201, say no.
1: Yeah, 201. Our PA event has concluded, and we are now back at station. Over.
0: Roger, thank you. Adelaide Pirate.

0: 2-3, 52 from Station Office Doors, arrived 14 Carrington Street with a large three-storey complex, nothing showing. This will be Carrington Command 1567.
1: Roger 2-3, arrival received, Carrington Command. Just for your information, I believe there's tech on site and this alarm's now showing normal, over.
0: Yeah, roger that, thank you.

0: Four and two, three to four. Turn over. Yeah, Roger, I've got Craig, the manager here. Can confirm they're doing work on the Vesta system. Over.
1: Roger, you want me to? Well, it's already out of alarm because Lincoln from Compliant reset it, so nothing to do here, really.

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0: incident number 055 from Space Officer Stephen. We've arrived domestic gas unit 3, 23 Gill Street. Two occupants outside. Crews will be investigating. This will be Hill Command on channel 195. Over.
1: Roger 721, you're on route 3. Thank you, LA Fire.

0: 319, this is 229, you're receiving over.
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0: Yeah, 319, just letting you know, we turned out from Salisbury Station, we've got keys, over.
1: Okay,

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0: Apologies, we've got road pad issues, and I'm not sure if FDS is getting through, but can we please take a stop for incident 005? Over.
1: Roger, for 055, did 729 require a stop page, over?
0: Yeah. Negative for the stop message, I've been in contact with them through 195, over.
1: Roger, 721, thank you, Adelaide Fire Out.

0: Daily Incident 56, Matthew Station off the Edwards. We've arrived. 482 Salisbury Highway, Parafield Gardens, Parafield Plaza Shopping Centre. We've got nothing showing. Evacuation in progress. Crews investigating this will be Plaza Command on channel 162. We're having tablet issues. Can you make a status to weather?
1: 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Nothing showing, Plaza Command. Thank you, LA Fire Out.